0: Hi.
1: Hey, it's Ben and Kelly. So our listener Abby is not sure she's ready for the title her boyfriend of a year has been giving her.
2: Part of her thinks it's sweet. Another sends her spiraling. Is she overthinking it?
1: Yeah, we'll unpack it. 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

0: you just pick songs that were the algorithm picked for you?
1: No, I'm saying, well, first of all, I don't listen to Gracie Abrams. No offense, girl. But, like, these are not my songs.
0: These are not the most positive summer records.
2: Right, right. Yeah, this is a gloomy summer.
1: Yeah.
0: Rounding it out with, I can't make this up.
1: It's not better.
0: Nessa Barrett, it's called Too Fast to Live, Too Young to Die.
2: Oh, God.
0: Audrey, are you okay?
2: Yeah, that's the next, that's naturally the next step.
0: Audrey.
1: I'm serious.
0: There was nothing positive on the playlist.
1: I mean, you can go through it too. There's a new Lil Baby song that I could have pulled.
0: Oh, man. All right. Good songs, just a whole lot of doom and gloom.
2: Yep.
1: Yeah.
0: One of the songs is literally called Doom by Steve Lacy. Gracie Abrams, Good Reason. Be-a-ba-doobie. Audrey also said it a different way.
1: Beep-a-doobie.
0: Okay.
2: Beep-a-doobie.
0: It's called Switchblade and then Nessa Barrett, Too Fast to Live, Too Young to Die. 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XYZ Fresh Out. It's all brought to you by Chick-fil-A.
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0: This is my second year of high school, or not high school, second year of college, excuse
1: me. Mr. Foster.
0: Yeah, I am only a year and a half removed from my parents' house. That's definitely still my dad.
2: Yeah.
0: So I just kept being like, one, I'm going to vomit. Two, please stop. Cause just call me Jordan if this has to be a thing.
2: So I love that for you. When I said performing, I meant like, have you ever been on stage or like...
0: So the room's really awkward now? This is weird now? You said performing. I was like, oh, I thought that's what we were talking about.
2: I meant...
0: Okay. Wow.
2: So what I was going to say, I was at an off-Broadway show in high school, and I was an understudy, and I got called up. It was a pretty big deal. It was a major theater in Chicago. And
0: sure.
2: Like my first performance... I like forgot my line was coming up and I paused and everyone was just staring at me and I'm like, I don't know, 14. This is a paid production.
0: Right.
2: And I'm like, oh, sorry. To the actors and to like the crowd of people.
3: No.
2: And then continued on. But that was a moment where like, that's what I meant, Jordan. It was like...
0: Right, right. Not actual performance.
2: Good news. You got two words you could go with this.
3: Well, honestly, I am so taken aback. I cannot think of anything else.
2: Good, because I got one more. In my high school production of Hello, Dolly, I played Horace Van de Gelder, right? The old man, if you know the show. And at the end, there's a moment where him and the main character, Dolly... kiss, and it's just a very sweet moment. It's how the show ends, right?
3: Yeah.
2: Okay. Essentially, I think looking back now, it's sexual tension builds up throughout the show, but
3: we're
2: in high school, and it was like the 1800s is when it's based. But we had an onstage kiss. It was a big deal. It'd always get all the woos in the auditorium, right?
0: Right.
2: The last night, she goes open mouth, and I was not prepared.
0: Oh, okay.
2: And I was like, why did you do that as, like, the curtain's falling? And people could... I was still mic'd. Like, people could hear me going, why did you do that?
0: She's essentially giving you some action.
2: Yeah.
0: Like, on mic, oh, ew.
2: Gross. I was not interested in Dolly.
0: Oh, my God. Okay.
2: So, no.
0: Got it.
2: It was the reverse of thank you.
3: Goodbye, Dolly.
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1: Mom's hot take on XYZ with their Zachary. It's all brought to you. 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
1: 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It's all brought to you by T-Mobile. My mom joining the show. This is the fun moment where I get to figure out what she's deemed trending.
2: It's not deeming.
1: Okay.
2: I am. I am a trendsetter.
1: You're a trendsetter.
2: Okay. Yes.
1: Okay. What are we talking about today?
2: We are talking about everything old is new again, which makes me the trendsetter.
1: More specifically?
2: I can give you three topics that are coming back right now.
1: Three things that are coming back.
2: Yep. Hard.
1: Hard.
3: Okay. Mm-hmm.
1: Love it.
2: Okay.
1: Would you like to give us a hint at one?
2: Oh, yeah, absolutely. It's a clothing company, and I used to buy a lot of clothes from them.
1: Old Navy. Okay.
2: And now they're coming back.
1: Is it Old Navy?
2: No.
1: Okay. All right. We'll find out what exactly this is and whether it's trending or not with Mom's Hot Take. My mom's joining the show next. Just

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0: 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Mom's hot take on XYZ with their exact reads, all brought to you by T-Mobile. My mom joining the show to provide her perspective on what's trending. Mom, you said there's three old companies.
1: Old trends that are now coming back.
0: Trends that are coming back.
1: What's yes, old is, I'm kind of psyched. Okay.
0: Okay. What's old? No, hang on. What's old is new again is the topic.
1: Yes.
0: Go for it.
1: Okay. We have sweatshirts and clothing brands from
0: sweatshirts are back. Jordan,
1: no,
0: did you know?
1: No, what? Stop.
2: Covering my arms?
1: Do not mock the sweatshirt. It's the brand, Esprit.
0: What? Esprit?
1: E-S-P-I-R-T. Big. Coming back. Big. Telling you. Esprit. The next
0: Trump,
1: one is...
0: Chill. They're bigly coming back.
1: Reeboks are making a big
0: Reeboks
1: comeback.
0: Are coming back.
3: Okay. Yes. Yeah.
1: Madonna is charting.
0: Oh, well, she just played the halftime show.
1: Yeah, yeah. But
0: I don't know
1: she's
0: that she's
1: still
0: back.
1: Charting. She's back. She's still... These are all very late 80s, early 90s.
0: Madonna's not back until we're playing her on the
1: and
0: radio.
1: And guess what show is also stealing the spotlight from the 80s? This is
3: Little House on the Prairie.
1: Yeah. That's trending, too. So, like, look at me.
3: Yeah.
0: I don't know that anything's old as new again. It's just we ran out of ideas. So we're
1: Well, then
0: hey,
1: that's pathetic.
0: Madonna's available.
1: You had to go back into my era to get everything kicked out again. Look up Esprit. E-S.
2: All right, I did. I did look it up. I would have much more appreciated if you started it right here. They are running out of ideas. The new people here, the Youngs, have lost it, or Wall Street has just taken over entirely. And yeah, you're right. We are leading on a lot of like older 80s things.
0: What is
1: the 80s are back, baby. 80s are back.
2: All right, I'm on board now.
0: Will someone explain to me what Esprit is?
2: It's just a sweatshirt company.
0: It's a brand? Yeah, like a champion? Or?
2: Yeah, exactly that.
1: And you used to wear a lot of it as a little kid, too, Eric.
0: Okay. Is Costco selling it right now? That's why.
1: But it's also making huge like waves. They're going to open a new store.
0: Where?
1: A couple of new stores in
0: Where?
1: Chicagoland area. They're opening a store.
0: Okay.
1: They were based out of San Francisco, which I went to their factory outlet in San Francisco.
2: You wanted her to not have the info so bad.
0: I didn't think she was going to be able to pull that out.
2: Oh, she's ready. She's ready.
1: You know what?
2: You brought up the music like Madonna, because Madonna's latest album is like actually charting pretty well. I will say that the whole like Jay-Z takeover in New York City was like a huge deal. There are several artists from the
0: Jay-Z's
2: late 80s.
0: Not the 80s, though.
2: You're wrong.
0: Jay-Z?
2: Yeah, he's been rapping since he was like 14.
0: Okay.
2: Yeah, so in the 80s.
0: You do not think Jay-Z when you think my 1980s dog. Culture
2: don't,
0: icon.
2: You
0: think
2: Michael Jackson. Just because you're wrong doesn't mean that
1: don't
2: it's
1: hate
2: not
1: on
2: true.
1: My 80s.
2: Yeah,
1: don't
2: I gotta
1: hate on my
2: I gotta
1: 80s.
2: Rock with what? Mom on this one.
0: Jay-Z's
2: She's,
0: first album was released in 1996.
2: But he made music way before that, Eric.
0: But that's
2: Come on,
0: a
2: bro.
0: Bogus.
1: And
0: Come
1: he was
0: on,
1: wearing
0: bro.
1: Reeboks and an Esprit sweatshirt.
2: So I'm with Mom on this one. You're right. What is old is now new again.
0: XYZ with their exactly. Mom's
1: not. Oh, he's so mad.
2: He's so salty.
1: It's not crazy.
0: 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It's better over here. Find out more at T-Mobile.com/magenta status. Please don't boo while I'm reading our sponsor.
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0: Okay.
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0: not what I was trying to tee you up for at all. And I'm sorry that you took it that way. We'll just end with this. Wash your hands. 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
1: Wash your produce.
0: Wash
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0: Wash everything.
2: Stop being dirt. 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
1: Oh, don't wash your produce.
2: 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Don't eat lettuce, I guess.
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1: Do you go to Taco Bell?
0: We'll see you tomorrow on the show. 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
1: Me not working hard. 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
1: 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I mean, I listen to DJX every morning. Me and my son listen to it. And I told him this morning, I was like, I'm going to do it today. We're going to win it.
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1: 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Me and my son listen to it. And I told him this morning, I was like, I'm going to do it today. 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
1: Jordan reached out. He was struggling to find someone to go on a date with. 24, deals with a lot of stuff in his life. We gave him some suggestions. Now the update.
2: Hey, Ben and Kelly, guess who had a date night this past Tuesday?
1: I'm guessing it's you.
2: This guy.
1: All right.
2: I'm in a much different place than I was a few weeks ago. Recently went on a date with someone I've been getting to know, and we ended up spending the evening watching a movie, talking, and just enjoying each other's company.
1: That's great.
2: We ended up cuddling. And she actually kissed me first.
1: Okay.
2: Things did escalate from there, but nothing too serious happened. It was one of the most genuine, peaceful moments I've had in a long time.
1: That's good.
2: What surprised me even more wasn't the physical affection. It was the conversation afterward.
1: Mm.
2: I asked if we were basically dating now, and instead of rushing into a relationship, she told me she really likes me, but wants to take the time to get to know me better first.
1: Okay.
2: And to my surprise, that actually brought me relief.
1: Good.
2: I've also been working on something else. My therapist has challenged me to become the best version of myself who enjoys his own company again instead of depending on another person for my happiness.
1: Okay.
2: That's been hard, but I think I'm finally starting to understand what that means.
1: Mm-hmm.
2: I'm still hopeful about dating, but for the first time in a long time, I don't feel like I have to force the future.
1: Okay.
2: I'm learning it's okay to let people get to know me and for me to get to know them before trying to decide whether they're the one.
1: Mm-hmm.
2: That's a huge mindset shift for me, and honestly, I'm proud of that growth.
1: Good.
2: And I want to thank you and your listeners for all the support and the advice. Wish us luck. Who knows? If things work out, I may even invite you guys to the wedding. LOL. In the words of Andrew the Love Doctor, whose opinion I'd really enjoy hearing, keep on loving, guys.
1: Wow.
2: Look at that.
1: Okay, well, did he say how they connected? Like,
2: no.
1: Oh, okay. All right.
2: Don't know how they met
1: how
2: up.
1: How they met up for the first time.
2: Yeah.
1: Okay.
2: Or decide to go on a date, but things turn, he's back in the game.
1: Wow. He's very optimistic.
2: Yes.
1: About where this is going.
2: But also very mature. I mean, that was the fact that he understands I have to make myself happy and I can't depend on someone else to create happiness for me.
1: That's true.
2: That's a huge, very mature way to now look at your life and understand, don't force the future, because you might be trying to fit someone that isn't the right person into being your right person because you want a right person.
1: Yeah, you got to know yourself before you introduce yourself to someone else.
2: Yeah,
1: for sure.
2: All right. Just kind of let it happen organically. It sounds like he's now relaxed a little bit more. It was almost like he felt a little panicky that it hadn't started happening for him yet, and he couldn't
1: find
2: anyone.
1: Well, you can even feel that.
2: He felt left behind.
1: In his first part of his message back to us, where he was like, hey, are we dating now?
2: Yeah.
1: And she was like, well, we're still getting to know each other. Yeah.
2: Yes.
1: Yeah.
2: And I think he's now starting to understand that concept, and I think that's going to lay the path for more success for him in the future, and just like organic happiness.
1: Good.
2: Which is great. This is all great. Jordan, we know, we see and recognize the growth, and we're so happy for you.
1: All right, Jordan, thank you for the update, and keep us posted on what continues to happen.
2: Gosh, I hope Andrew the Love Doctor heard his shout out.
1: Yeah, I was going to say.
2: And how he's impacting our listeners.
1: We follow your journey. Hey, so think about this.

0: when you met your significant other, who was it that made that first move?
1: It was me.
0: You.
1: I made the first move.
0: Yeah. Here. Tell us the story again. I've heard it ad nauseum, but I forget.
1: I've heard it ad nauseum. Doesn't sound like a compliment.
0: No, it's a compliment. I've heard
1: Remind
0: it.
1: Remind me of the story
0: Remind
1: again.
0: Remind me of the story again. No. No, but you were there to meet someone else.
1: Well, I was there working. I was doing an appearance for work.
0: Maybe I'm thinking of a different story of you. I have so many different stories of you.
1: Gotcha. I'll remind you.
0: Okay, thanks. All right, that would love to hear your stories too. 502-795-1997. We'll do those coming up.
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8: Today in the upper 80s and the low 90s, some heat index values near 105, especially for those of you west of I-65. This is where a heat advisory is in place for some of you. On top of that, we'll watch for multiple rounds of showers and thunderstorms, some of which could be strong to severe with damaging winds and heavy rain as the main threats. From the Wave News Storm Tracking Team, I'm meteorologist Tawana Andrew.
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1: When you met your significant other, who made the first move and what did they say? So, Kelly's story.
2: So, yeah, I was making an appearance for mm-hmm. the show mm-hmm. when I was working with my other partner before you, mm-hmm. Peter B. We had an appearance at what used to be Lucky Strike.
1: 4th Street Live.
2: 4th Street Live. There's a billiards place right next door called Felt. And yeah. It was the opening weekend. It was a charity kind of a situation. They were having a charity event. So Pete and I were there playing. We were playing pool. And I noticed my now husband kind of right there nearby our table. Mm-hmm. And it looked like maybe they were waiting for a table to play on. So I'm just like, okay, I must start a conversation.
1: You're feeling okay. Some sort of way?
2: Yeah. So I just kind of go up and just think, oh, are you guys waiting for this table? What a line!
1: What a
2: right?
1: line! What a line!
2: What a line! And so his friend knew yeah. who I was and what I was doing.

0: He didn't. I could tell he was kind of like, maybe didn't necessarily want to go out that night, but was like being a wingman for his friend.
1: Right, got it.
0: So anyway, I started talking to both of them because I'm not going to be rude and just like zero in.
1: Oh, the story was your husband didn't think you were hitting on him.
0: Couldn't figure it out.
1: That's what it was. Yeah.
0: Neither one of them could figure out which one I
1: was interested in.
0: Like, I get she's interested, but which one of us?
1: Which one of us?
0: But I was being a little more like, I thought I was sending out flirty vibes more with my husband, but still being sweet and nice to his friend.
1: Yeah.
0: Because again, I'm not going to be rude.
1: But see, guys take that sometimes, the politeness,
0: I know.
1: Interest.
0: And that was why it was confusing. Yes. But I gave him my number. He had actually invited me to go out with them to like the next place. But I was actually legitimately starting to feel really sick that night. My throat was really hurting. So I'm like, I need to go. And so he called 3 days later. Mm-hmm. And then we went out for a date. And then I didn't hear from him for a week. And I'm like, what? We had a great date.
1: I guess it's done.
0: I was crying on our first date because he was telling me this whole backstory about how he was adopted.
1: Yeah.
0: Yes. And all that, this whole story of finding his parents. At this point, he hadn't found his dad yet. He knew where he lived, but they hadn't met yet. Like, there was this, it was a crazy time for us to get to know each other. And then I thought it was great.
1: Right.
0: And then I didn't hear from him for a week. Turns out he lost his phone and all the phone numbers. So he called. The phone company got his bill and started calling
1: back in the day,
0: all of
1: them.
0: Back
1: right
0: in the day,
1: there,
0: I had to call
1: yeah,
0: all the
1: sure.
0: numbers and figure out which one was mine.
1: That's funny. Well, it worked out.
0: It did.
1: It worked out.
0: It worked out.
1: When you met your significant other, who made the first move? Amy, she's on the phone. When you were sharing the same space with your now partner, what'd she say to you?
2: And she says, hold on, I'm going to take my ring off so I can flirt with you.
1: I'm going to take my rings off so I can flirt with you?
2: Yeah.
1: Oh, wow.
2: She was with somebody, too.
1: That is a bold strategy.
0: Bold move.
1: That is a bold strategy, yes.
2: Oh, Jesus. It's so terrible.
1: Amy, thank you for your love life, and life is an open book, and I appreciate that.
2: It really, you probably heard it ad nauseum.
1: Ad nauseum. That's fun. Some other listeners rolling in on Facebook as well. Terry met on Match.com, winked at him. He replied, we took it from there, been together ever since. That was back in 2005.
0: Look at that.
1: All right.
0: Laura, 37 years ago, we were both bank tellers. He shook his head since I'd never balanced my drawer most days, but he liked my personality and thought he was pretty. He needed a date for a wedding. So we went to the wedding. Now we're still together, married 35 years.
1: I mean, my wife and I, we worked at the same place together. It was a sub shop when I was going to college. But like, as far as first, like, move, I want to say it was her. She left a note on my car. So when I left work, it was there. The note was on my car. And then this is, again, sign of the times. I went home. I was living at my house, at my mom's house at the time. Went home and I was going to call her, but I couldn't because my sister was using the internet at the same time.
0: Dang it.
1: For school. And so that was the time when the internet used the phone line, so you couldn't use both at the same time.
0: Right.
1: Yeah, so.
0: That's annoying.
1: Lee said, met at a red light. My friend and his friend made plans to meet up and go out. He made the first move, then followed me home to make sure I made it safely. That was a long time ago. Wow, that's very good. Sarah said, I met my ex-husband through my ex-boyfriend's mom at karaoke.
0: That's a lot of exes.
1: That's right. I asked about him first. I talked to him first. We were together for 17 years.
0: Oh, all right. Stephanie, I made the first move and I screamed, I love you, to the world at the top of my lungs where everyone could hear, true story.
1: Oh, that's funny. That's funny. All right. Those are good stories.
0: That's all awesome.
1: All right. 502-795-1997 is our number. Oh my gosh. Met on MySpace. That is a blast from the past. Holy cow.
0: Wow.
1: Holy cow. That is crazy. All right.
0: Oh, Jennifer, I asked my husband on a date to Thunder Over Louisville. He was new to Louisville and had his first piece of Derby pie at Kingfish. We've been married 29 years.
1: There you go.
0: They fell in love over Derby pie.
1: Derby pie and fireworks.
0: Yay!
1: All right, good stuff. Thank you for the story.
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0: showers and thunderstorms are in the forecast for today, especially for the afternoon and evening hours. Now, some of these thunderstorms later on today can produce some damaging winds, very heavy rainfall, some large hail, and even some isolated tornadoes. So please remain weather aware. From the Wave News Storm Tracking Team, I'm meteorologist Tawana Andrew.
1: 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Ben and Kelly

0: It's Ben and Kelly, 99.7 EJX. Hi there, Kelly K.
1: Hi there.
0: Would you consider yourself a fast, normal, or slow walker?
1: I'm a fast walker.
0: I believe that. Usually you're running late.
1: Yeah, got to get from point A to point B.
0: Right.
1: I'm not like stopping and smell the roses. I'm not enjoying the scenery. I'm getting there.
0: I feel like I am a normal pace when it comes to walking. However, I was in the store yesterday with my wife, and I'm like, bro, you got to slow down.
1: Like, you're telling yourself that.
0: No, she.
1: Oh.
0: She's a fast walker.
1: Yeah. And she's telling you to slow down.
0: No, you misunderstood.
1: Oh, you were telling her to slow down.
0: Yes.
1: Oh.
0: Yes.
1: She was outpacing you.
0: Yes. And then I noticed it again when we were taking the dog for a walk.
1: Mm.
0: And like I'm like, okay, so if you go at this pace, like I'm practically at a slow jog with how fast you're walking. And can't understand how you can keep that up.
1: Is this new? Are you just now noticing that about her? Or is she picking up the pace?
0: No, it's something that I have... I don't typically, we don't walk together a whole lot, but when we do, I do notice it because I feel like I'm always trying to hurry to keep up.
1: I'm left behind by everyone in my family.
0: Well, then I'd be dusted by your family.
1: Yes. Like we're leaving church on Sunday and both my husband and my daughter are pulling me. Come on, Marge, is what they say.
0: Is it because you like to just hang around and talk though?
1: Part of it, but the other part is they just walk fast.
0: Because
1: they're just walking really, really, really fast to get to the car.
0: That was always my thing was when I'm ready to go, I'm ready to go. Mm. And it's the, I've got to now wait for all the goodbyes to be said and all the pleasantries to be said.
1: Wasn't necessarily doing that. Just they were just way outpacing me.
0: Mm. Wow. Yeah. I would get dusted in a walking competition between your husband and your daughter.
1: 1,000%.
0: Maybe it's my hips because I'm not very flexible. Are they flexible?
1: I don't know if your hips are flexible or not, sir.
0: No, I'm not saying, I'm not asking you if mine are.
1: Oh.
0: That would be weird.
1: That would be weird.
0: I'm not asking
1: that.
0: Why are
1: you asking me that?
0: No, I'm asking if your husband and your daughter's hips are flexible.
1: I don't know about their hips either.
0: Oh.
1: I didn't ask them.
0: Are they flexible people?
1: I mean,
0: because I feel like that could have something to do with it.
1: My husband, no. My daughter used to be when she was doing cheer. She's probably not as much anymore.
0: Hmm. All right.
1: Yeah. They just like to walk fast.
0: Interesting.
1: Yeah.
2: Hey, don't walk so fast. Hey, no fair. You got long legs. I got these little bitty hooves.
0: It's like me.
1: There you go.
0: It's
1: your little itty bitty hooves.
0: I've got my little itty bitty hooves.
1: 1,000%.
0: Sorry, just random thought that came to me.
1: The thing that also, I don't know if my husband realizes he does it. He just gets out and just starts walking. Like, mm-hmm. There's no waiting for me. So he's like a good 10 feet in front of me everywhere we're going.
0: Well, I will say, like, when we stop in the car.
1: Like, oh, sorry.
0: When we stop in the car, sometimes, like when we get home, sometimes my wife likes to marinate for like 30 seconds in the car before getting out. I get home.
1: Yes.
0: I put the car in park. I'm out and I'm in the house before she gets out.
1: Yeah. Same thing with my husband.
0: Right.
1: Or if we pull up to a restaurant or something, he turns off the car and then he just like does this whole, I will wait for you to get out of the car. Passive aggressive motion. And I'm just like, well, do you want, soon as it's in park, I'm supposed to throw open the door and over my seatbelt.
0: Body roll.
1: Roll
0: and
1: yes. Yeah. I'm like, I need to gather my things.
0: Yeah, my thoughts.
1: Take my seatbelt off.
0: Take a deep breath.
1: Open the door.
0: Calm myself.
1: See if anyone else is next to me.
0: It was a stressful drive to get over here.
1: Uh-huh.
0: So now I'm just going to decompress.
1: Oh, let's go. Let's talk about road rage.
0: We weren't even going there.
1: Yeah, that's the segue though.
0: Yeah.
1: Because that man, he just seems to have all the worst drivers surround him.
0: Oh, that's the...
1: Every time we're driving.
0: That is the worst luck. That is the worst luck.
1: He is telling everybody about it.
0: That's the worst luck.
1: I'm like, hey, it's okay. We'll get there. It's
0: all
1: fine.
0: Right. Coming up next, we got a feel-good story.
1: Something that started out as a funny April Fool's joke actually happened, and it's kind of amazing. We'll dive into Trader Joe's versus Aldi's. The Rave.
0: Oh, wow. I think I saw this on social media. Okay, okay. All right, we'll get to that coming up next. Good morning. It's 99.7 DJX.

0: 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Feel good stories, do them every hour. Kelly K.
1: This is something that kind of started out as an April Fool's joke.
0: Okay.
1: About a Trader Joe's versus Aldi rave in Minneapolis. 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
0: Wow.
1: Hysterical. I mean, they had a DJ. They were flashing up product pictures, store pictures on the screen behind them. Hysterical.
0: Wow.
1: It looked like it was fun. Like a
0: they're
1: ton
0: both
1: of
0: fun
1: people
0: grocery
1: were
0: stores.
1: There. 1,000%. So they're showing video of cashiers checking people out. It's just wild. We'll share the video on our reels on Instagram at Ben and Kelly Show. 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

0: Multiple rounds of showers and thunderstorms in the forecast for the afternoon and evening. Some of these can produce some very heavy rain. This is why some areas are underneath the flood watch for today. We'll also have to watch a damaging wind threat that will come along with some of the strongest storms. In addition to that, highs today in the upper 80s and low 90s. A heat advisory out for those of you west of 65. From the Wave News Storm Tracking Team, I'm meteorologist Tawana Andrew.
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0: quick shout out to Leah's elderly mother-in-law, according to her, Melissa.
1: That's sweet.
0: I don't know if I would enjoy the elderly tag on that, but wanted to give a golden years shout out. So there you go.
1: Love it.
0: Yep. Hey, coming up this Saturday, Pickle 250 there at Diorio's Prospect. Gathering the pickleball teams right now. If you're interested, WDGX.com, tap events. I don't know if this is sponsored by Neil Huffman Auto Group, but I don't know if this is a warning or not, but make sure you stretch before you do pickleball. You see, our boss tore his bicep playing pickleball over the weekend.
1: I did not see that.
0: Yeah. He's got to get surgery like today.
1: He's having surgery?
0: Yeah.
1: Oh. Yes, please stretch.
0: Yeah, make sure you're stretching. You know, it was one of those things where, your brain thinks you're younger than you are.
1: Yeah.
0: And he said he tried to jump over a net because he was, like, kind of lunging for a ball.
1: Oh.
0: And his momentum, so he jumped over a net, but he kind of caught his foot, and he grabbed onto the net with his arm.
1: Oh, no.
0: And then I guess that's what did it.
1: Oh, no.
0: And so he said he heard a pop and a burn.
1: That's not good.
0: And I was like, ah.
1: Oh.
0: I was like, jeez.
1: Oh.
0: I was like, so yeah. So, pickleball fun, yes.
1: Do we need to make sure people sign a waiver?
0: Make sure you want. Well, LXC Sports is going to take care of all of that.
1: Okay, that's great.
0: They'll take care of all of that.
1: All right.
0: All right. So, but it'll be a fun day. It's this Saturday. Like I said, Diorio's Pizza and Pub there in Prospect, benefiting Kentucky Special Operations Foundation. So that's pretty cool.
1: Maybe just don't jump over the nets.
0: And
1: you'll be good.
0: Well, just make sure you're properly warming up.
1: Yes.
0: Properly properly warming up, and so you're not potentially injuring yourself like our boss did.
1: Oh, we also need to watch Amy's husband. He's very big in pickleball.
0: He's very competitive. Yeah, very yes. competitive. Like he's almost like pro status.
1: Yes.
0: Yeah. Yeah. So all levels, by the way. So if you don't think you're pro status, doesn't matter.
1: Doesn't matter.
0: Yep. Yep.
1: Come on out, beginners too.
0: All right, WDGX.com, tap events. All right. Hey, coming up next, man, Lexington gets all the fun criminals.
1: I don't know if we should say it like that.
0: Well, they do.
1: Lexington's getting an infamous new criminal. He's infamous.
0: Someone that when we say his name, you probably will not have thought of for at least 6 years.
1: Nope.
0: And then once you hear, you'll be like, oh, wow.
1: Oh, wow.
0: Wow. All right, so that's next on 99.7 DJX.

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2: All right, if I play this for you, it's 99.7 DJX. Does it mean anything to you?
3: It's not immediately ringing a bell.
2: What if I said it was a viral hit back in 2020?
3: Paint me a scene, because I'm still not there.
2: Carol Baskin.
3: Is this the Tiger King? Tiger King!
2: I bring this up because Joe Exotic's name is in the news again. Not only that, he is gracing Kentucky.
4: Oh, wow. Well, for all of you Tiger King fans, Joe Exotic is in Kentucky.
3: Seriously? All you, the legions.
2: All you Tiger King fans
3: that still exist.
2: 6 years later.
4: He was moved to a federal prison in Lexington.
2: Oh, Lexington gets him.
3: Congratulations.
2: Lexington gets him. Wow. Wow. Louisville didn't even get
3: this
2: the Tiger King.
3: Wild.
4: He received a 22-year sentence after killing five tigers back in 2017.
3: Yikes.
2: Yeah, do you remember, like, when I saw this story, I kind of had to go back and re-educate myself on that show, because when it hit. And it was absolutely
3: everything
2: insane
3: that anyone was talking about. Yes.
4: Now, that same year, he also hired two people to kill animal rights activist Carol Baskin.
2: Yes,
3: that was the kicker for the prison sentence.
2: Yes, I mean, yes, it was the killing of the tigers, but then he tried to order a hit on Carol Baskin.
3: Why did he kill the tigers again?
4: One of whom was an undercover FBI agent.
2: Yeah, so he had hired an undercover FBI agent.
3: That is unfortunate.
2: To do that.
4: He was found guilty on multiple charges back in January of 2020, and is currently scheduled to be released in 2036.
3: You really should fully vet your killers for hire.
2: Yeah.
3: When you're hatching your plot.
2: I mean, like,
3: what in the world?
2: Call me naive. I wouldn't know the first place to start if I wanted to hire a hitman.
3: I'm not going to Google it.
2: Do I go
3: Google
2: to
3: many things
2: I was
3: on the show? That is not what I'm going to Google.
2: Do I go into Louisville Reddit and go?
3: Nope.
2: Hey,
3: find these people?
2: I'm looking for someone to do a job.
3: Is this on Craigslist?
2: I mean, there's got to be some dark underbelly where you can find these people, because obviously these stories continue to come up, but yes.
3: But I am also a person that also knows that that will never work out well for me.
2: Nor
3: have I ever met anybody in my life where I felt like I needed to go to that extreme.
2: No, not at all. Not at all. But yeah, that.
3: But he ran a tiger sanctuary, so why did he kill tigers? Yeah, he supposedly love them and stuff. I missed that whole part of the story, I guess.
2: I think he didn't have the tiger sanctuary. I want to say it was illegal.
3: Probably.
2: Or what he was doing.
3: Because that feels on brand.
2: This was all in Oklahoma. And I know that there's the tiger sanctuary and the exotic sanctuary over in southern Indiana.
3: Yes.
2: That got a lot of attention when the Tiger King came out.
3: Correct.
2: Correct.
3: Different kind of attention, though.
2: It was different kind of attention. But
3: okay.
2: But yeah, I was looking for so I was looking this up and I forgot all of these scenes from that show, The Tiger King, where it showed one of his workers get his arm bitten badly by one of those.
3: Yes.
2: And when the Tiger King himself got drugged by a tiger, because again, tigers
3: are wild
2: animals. They're wild animals. Yeah. They're cats.
3: Right.
2: And they're going to cat.
3: Yes. Well, same thing with Siegfried and Roy. That whole thing.
2: Oh, yeah. Yeah. Yeah.
3: I mean that's changed. Another example that they are wild animals.
2: They're wild animals. Oh, my gosh. People are actually texting us with how to hire a hitman. Listen.
3: I don't know if that's a great idea.
2: Lose his number.
3: I don't know.
2: Ben and Kelly asked how to hire a hitman.
3: That's what we take away from the segment. The segment was about the
2: helping
3: Tiger King is in Lexington. That's it. That's really. We did not mean to go down that side street. Okay.
2: This is Lexington going, you know what? Louisville gets the attention for way too many things. So we're going to go ahead and take Joe Exotic.
3: You can have that. You can have that. You can have that. Becca's like, clearly Facebook Marketplace. Rebecca!
2: Facebook Marketplace!
3: No. No.
2: Yeah.
3: You guys are crazy.
2: People are just like, post an ad. Yeah, not going to do that.
3: No, that's again, yeah. Like, let's just, first of all, let's back. We should probably, since we're here, we should probably say a blanket statement, don't hire anyone to kill anybody, okay?
2: That's, well, no, let's do that. And we're not trying to hire a hitman, but
3: no.
2: That just begged the question. Like, I wouldn't know the first even place to start.
3: Right.
2: And so I would
3: Nor should you.
2: I would probably try to figure out, okay, who can I trust the most?
3: No, you wouldn't. You should not be going down this path. Stop talking. You are digging yourself a hole, sir.
2: I'm not going to, but I'm just thinking the logistics of it.
0: In case I wanted to, how would I do it?
2: I would have to ask someone, like someone who's a little bit seedy.
3: Who in your life you think is the seediest? Let's go ahead and name check them.
2: because there's probably someone in your life where you're thinking, you know what? This person probably knows how to get a hitman.
3: Okay, let's just picture this. You could use yard sale signs, but instead, hitman signs.
2: This is so bizarre. All right. So anyways, Lexington, congrats. You've got Joe Exotic.
3: They're super excited, I bet.
2: I'm sure. Well, Joe Exotic himself posted on Facebook, hey, new address if you want to send me stuff.
3: He's still allowed to post on Facebook?
2: I guess.
3: That is also wild.
2: So, yeah.
3: Maybe he thinks he's going to get another documentary.
2: He's probably hoping for that. Yes. He needs money. Wow. He needs money. So.
3: Well, not for a while. He's still got free room and board for a while.
2: For about 10 years.
3: Yes. Yeah. It says Ben would have to ask permission from his wife to hire it, man.
2: You know, when you asked me, I was like, man, I'd probably ask my wife.
3: Of course you would. Right, she would say, are you an idiot? No, we're not doing that.
2: All right. See, that's why I married her.
3: That's why you have her.
2: That's why I keep me on the straight and narrow.
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2: By the way, shout out to Maddie who said, tune in. Why are we asking about hitmen? Listen. Tiger King.
3: Coming to Lexington. That's why he's there.
2: Already in Lexington.
3: Yes.
2: Yeah. Hey, so this woman named Savannah getting attention for admitting she called off a date for this particular reason before the date even happened.
3: Oh.
2: I'm kind of throwing this in our setting the bar category. And okay. Be thinking about what made you cancel the date before the date. Like, you didn't even get to the date part. And you were like, you know what? I'm busy. Yeah, I'm busy. I've got a sock drawer that needs to be organized.
3: Yep, forgot I needed to do that.
2: All right, so anyways, that's on the way on 99.7DJX.
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8: Ben and Kelly in the morning, Louisville weather.
9: We'll see highs today in the upper 80s and a low 90s. Some heat index values near 105, especially for those of you west of I-65. This is where a heat advisory is in place for some of you. On top of that, we'll watch for multiple rounds of showers and thunderstorms, some of which could be strong to severe with damaging winds and heavy rain as the main threats. From the Wave News Storm Tracking Team, I'm meteorologist Tawana Andrew.
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0: Summer That Won't Quit kicks off in about 15 minutes. 99.7 EJX. Some winning words for you. We give them at 7, noon, and 5. Concert of your choice. You can choose. So whether you want to stay close or travel far, anywhere in the United States, any concert is up for grabs. Now, as a bonus, we'll give you all 3 coming up.
1: Awesome.
0: Just one time, though.
1: You can get it all done.
0: Yeah, you can get it all done.
1: 3 separate text messages,
0: that's
1: though.
0: That's right. So that's on the way on 99.7 DJX. So, I don't know. Think about a time in your life when you had to cancel the date before the date. Or what made you cancel the date before the date? Did you ever go back out? Or did you just say, you know what, we're good, and move on? This woman named Savannah is getting some attention. I'm throwing it in the setting the bar category.
1: Okay.
0: But her reasoning may seem petty to you, but you may also hear it and go, no, that's valid.
1: Yeah. Okay.
0: All right. So anyways, that's on the way on 99.7 EJX.

0: All right, setting the bar story on 99.7 DJX means it's a what, Kelly?
1: Example of what not to do or something we hope doesn't happen to you.
0: Yeah, if you make it through the day without doing this, you can kind of look back on your moment and go, you know what? At least I didn't do this. So this woman in Savannah, if you can manage to make it through the day without picking a lame restaurant when trying to woo Savannah on a first date, then you're doing okay.
1: But that's subjective. I mean, what's considered lame?
0: Oh, she'll tell you.
2: Okay. I was supposed to go on a date last night and I canceled it. And here's why. He picked a lame restaurant. Okay, the restaurant you pick says a lot about you. And I take my restaurant game very seriously.
0: All right.
1: Okay, so far, I'm not on her side yet.
0: Okay.
2: And so if we're not compatible on the restaurant you choose, we're not going to be compatible on a lot of other things.
1: That's really judgy. That's very judgy. You're putting a lot of eggs in that basket.
0: Yes.
2: Okay. Like $3 signs minimum, preferably $4, white tablecloth, and you need to offer to send me a car to get there. Okay. Thank you.
1: Oh, no, no. You need to offer to send me a car?
0: White tablecloth.
1: Get there?
0: So she's in New York City. So
1: okay.
0: That culture is a little bit different where, you know, okay, I'm not going to take a subway or I'm not going to take Uber or Lyft to get there, whatever. Send an Uber or Lyft to get me is kind of what she's saying. Because they're not going to drive. That's the point. However, she's saying white tablecloths. Got to be $3 signs or $4, you know, when you kind of look at the review of a restaurant.
1: Of how expensive it is.
0: Yes. So she's saying $3 or $4 on that first date restaurant is what she's saying. She's like, so if we're not compatible in the restaurant you choose, we're not going to be compatible in a lot of other things.
1: So basically you're just like, you have to bring your AAA game.
0: Yes. That's her thing. Dating supposed to be fun, she says. Go somewhere vibey, make it sexy, make it exciting. It's not supposed to be this interview process that it somehow got turned into. And if I wouldn't go there to kick it with my girlfriends on a night we're going out and getting drinks, why would I go there with a guy and lower my value of life?
1: Lower my value of life, I think, says a lot about her.
0: So, yeah. So there,
1: she's going to be what we call high maintenance.
0: So there were a lot of people, and this is why, obviously, she's getting attention.
1: Uh-huh.
0: There were a lot of people who jumped into the comments or jumped into her DMs.
1: She said dating's supposed to be fun. Out the gate. She kind of isn't making it fun by putting so much pressure on his first choices.
0: Well, she's later said, there are so many guys that have offered to take me to some very nice restaurants.
1: Oh, great.
0: So that's great. Hopefully she finds her person.
1: How hot is she?
0: I mean, she's a normal looking person.
1: Okay, like, so I think, not like supermodel hot to where she should be able to get away with saying stuff like this all the time?
0: I mean, there is that, like,
1: scale.
0: Axis, the hot crazy axis, uh-huh. Which works for men and women alike.
1: She's teetering, it sounds like. She's teetering a little bit.
0: Yeah, yeah. I mean, look, you're a very down-to-earth chick.
1: I'm low-key.
0: Like, you're don't need a lot of frills.
1: You could take me to a dive bar.
0: Right.
1: If you're cool and I'm into you, it's really not going to matter what we're surrounded by.
0: Yeah, but
1: give me a place where we can talk and get to know each other.
0: Right, so I knew that you were going to have kind of a different opinion of
1: now,
0: her stance.
1: I don't want to go to McDonald's on the first date.
0: Mm-hmm. And so she says to all the people who are calling her high maintenance, like, buddy, you're commenting from the basement of your mom's place.
1: Oh, listen.
0: And with empty wrappers, fast food wrappers around in your car.
1: That's very judgy too.
0: Not even my type anyway. So
1: I don't live in my mom's basement and I'm saying things like that. I'm saying she's high maintenance.
0: So yeah, I mean, hey, we'll put her on our stories at Ben and Kelly Show so you can kind of see who she is and what she's all about anyways.
1: But I would say, ladies, as a word of caution, if you are trying to find good people to date, don't discount guys out the gate if you don't think that he's taking you to the finest restaurant.
0: I mean, she's saying, I have a standard.
1: Yeah.
0: And if you're not going to meet the standard out the gate, you're not going to get in the door.
1: Yes, what I'm saying is the standard may be a tad shallow. and you could be missing out on amazing men.
0: So what made you cancel the date before the date? For Savannah, it was he rolled in with a restaurant that was below her standard.
1: She didn't even say like what restaurant he chose, right? So we can't even judge what he picked.
0: Like, she said it was like casual dining.
1: Okay.
0: She said it was like a casual dining place.
1: See, again, I'm not mad at that.
0: Right.
1: If he's trying to take me to like a fast food place with the drive-through, then maybe on the first date. Yep. I'm feeling like I need a little effort, more effort than that.
0: We're going here because I want a contest on the radio and I have free meals here. So this is why we're going.
1: See, that would make me laugh. I'd be down with that.
0: Oh, okay. All right. 502-795-1997. Would love to hear your take and even your stories of what made you cancel the date before the date. All right. That's your Set of the Bar story on 99.7 DJX.
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0: So yes, we'll take some of those stories on the way. 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
4: Accident-free start for us this morning, Louisville. Well, at least on our majors. Eastbound I-64 is already pretty stacked up trying to get out of Indiana and across the Sherman-Minton Bridge with folks trying to avoid the 65 Central Corridor closure. Southbound 65, though, out of Indiana is good coming across the Kennedy Bridge. Second Street Bridge does have lined up already from south into downtown. Couple secondary crashes, one Gardner Lane at Colonel Sanders Lane, the other on St. Andrew's Church Road at Pennacook Road. I'm Libby Kay with 502 Traffic.
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1: T-I-M-E.
0: All right, there you go. Those are your three words for the rest of the day. So if you're listening now, you're in to win for the rest of the day. So that's cool, all right? 502-795-1997, 7, noon, and 5. Those winning words, again, sound, pop, and time. Three separate texts. We'll do it for the day.
1: Insider tip.
0: You're right, Kelly.
1: Yeah.
0: It's an insider tip.
1: It is.
0: On 99.7 DJX. So what made you cancel the date before the date? We were just talking about this woman, Savannah, who said, look, if you go to a lame restaurant or you offer to take me to a lame restaurant, I'm talking a restaurant that is less than $3 or $4, then I'm canceling the date before the date even starts.
1: Yeah, she's getting a lot of hate for that. I think she should.
0: I mean, but she's also getting guys rolling into her DMs going, all right.
1: Then good luck to them.
0: I will take you to this restaurant, et cetera, et cetera.
1: Awesome.
0: Maddie rolls in and just says, Savannah is high maintenance. Sure.
1: Yes.
0: Sean says, take me to Texas Roadhouse. I'm in love.
1: There you go.
0: Okay.
1: There you go.
0: Got it. Kyle says, it's not fair on the whole restaurant thing because a lot of women are flaky and just want a free meal. I'm not spending $300 on a girl just so she can get a free meal, then decide she doesn't like me maybe 3 or 4 dates in.
1: Okay.
0: I mean, I get that to an extent, but at some point you got to think, okay, well, how much do I want to push? How much do I want to put some effort into... Right. This
1: sure
0: person,
1: that I'm serious.
0: Yeah, this person exactly, and just kind of help figure that out. Danielle rolls in and says, "How about the drive-thru? T-Pain said it himself. Are you rolling, shorty? Let's hit McDonald's." Yeah, you rolling, shorty? Yeah,
1: let's hit McDonald's. Okay.
0: a true poet and a gentleman.
1: I was saying that maybe first date. That's not my choice. And some not saying we're never going to do that in the relationship, but at the start. Maybe we put a little more effort. Ashley says, we were talking and making plans to go out on a date, and he sent me a shirtless mirror selfie. But the mirror was so dirty, I genuinely couldn't tell where he ended, and the toothpaste splatter began. Boy, bye.
0: You know what? On second thought,
1: yeah,
0: no.
1: Nah, I don't think it doesn't even matter what restaurant you're going to take me to. I'm out.
0: But see, even before Ashley's, you were saying, you know, put some effort into it. Savannah's saying, I want a little more effort.
1: I don't
0: maybe
1: need that
0: more,
1: much effort.
0: Exactly. More effort than what you would put into it, but
1: yeah.
0: You still want to see effort.
1: A little
0: but
1: bit.
0: But that level of effort varies, obviously, from person to person.
1: For example, a guy I was going out with, we drove around for 2 hours trying to figure out
0: where we wanted to go.
1: That is someone, he showed up with zero plan.
0: That is someone you... If you are the person that can't make a decision,
1: yes.
0: You cannot get with the person who
1: yes.
0: can't make a decision.
1: No. Uh-uh.
0: There's got to be balance.
1: No.
0: You've got to have a decision maker.
1: Right.
0: And someone who just doesn't care in that relationship.
1: And maybe you discuss that before you even get in the car. Like in the conversations leading up to setting up the date, we're throwing out our likes and dislikes so that we can, out the gate, figure out a place we're mutually going to like.
0: See, it's
1: before
0: funny.
1: Before we get in the car.
0: Because my wife and I will switch those roles. Because a lot of times I'm the, I don't care.
1: Sure.
0: And she's the, this is what we're doing.
1: Okay.
0: But in other instances, I'm the, nope, this is what we're doing. Mm. And she's like, I don't care. So it's about balance. It's about figuring out who takes that
1: role.
0: Depends
1: on the day.
0: Yes.
1: Yes. Like a lot of times I try to take more initiative because my husband and I usually are just like, I don't know, what do you want to do? I don't know, what are you doing? So I will try to be the first to throw out a suggestion. And then there will be like, And then I'm like, well, I'm trying.
2: Oh, that's funny. That's funny.
1: Megan, I was stalking his social media before our date and looked him up on Facebook, and every single profile picture for the last 11 years was him holding a fish. Oh. Different fish, same smile. I realized I'd always come second to bass.
0: To bass.
1: I faked a cold and canceled.
0: Oh, wow. She's like, I will never be
1: this
0: as important
1: fishing.
0: To you as a smallmouth bass.
1: He loves fishing.
0: I get it.
1: Yeah.
0: I get it. So, yeah, what made you cancel the date before the date. Yeah, we're getting some people like Jennifer just saying too high maintenance. Okay, yeah.
1: Sure. Brandon, I had been casually chatting with this woman I met online, and she texted, "Can't wait to tell you all about my crystals."
0: Uh-huh.
1: And I thought, cool.
0: Uh-huh.
1: Then she followed it up with, "They've already told me about you." I respectfully told her I was good. Oh, I don't think we need to do this. Like, you know what? I suddenly have to be at the thing, at the place.
0: What was that,
1: at that time?
0: What was that meme of that poor girl who was like, she's got crazy eyes, and I think she was talking about cats or something, but she was just like, that meme was all yes. over the place for a while, and she,
1: I love cats.
0: Yeah, and it's like, hey, my crystals have said we would be a good match.
1: Yeah.
0: It's like, you know what? Hey, we're good.
1: Okay. Tyler, he asked if we could meet at the mall because he needed an unbiased opinion while returning six different pairs of jeans. And I just wasn't ready to become seasonal retail staff.
0: Well, see, I mean, sometimes, like, running errands, we've already talked about, sure. could be a good date.
1: Yeah.
0: Like, if you're just kind of running some errands with them, just being in their natural environment, it's a relaxed atmosphere.
1: When my husband and I started dating, we went to the mall together so that I could get him out of cargo pants.
0: See, but you had a purpose.
1: But it was great. It was a fun.
0: Hey, I want to dress
1: you. I get
0: him
1: to try stuff yes. on. I fawn over how yes. good he looks. He's yes. like, he gets a confidence boost, and I get him out of cargo shorts.
0: And see, you know what? A lot of times, guys just want to know that what they're wearing is appreciated
1: exactly.
0: by the other person.
1: Exactly.
0: So, if you fun. Like it, and a famous line that my wife always tells me is, was I with you when you bought those?
1: Yes. And that is how you know she didn't approve.
0: Was I with you yes. when you bought those?
1: That is,
0: and I'm
1: see,
0: like, oh.
1: Yeah. That's a really sweet way of saying, I don't like that one.
0: Was I with you when you bought those pants?
1: See, my husband and I just went shopping this weekend, and yeah. two shirts. I said, oh, yeah, you're buying that.
0: Yeah, see,
1: I don't give them the choice.
0: Yeah.
1: You're buying
0: this
1: that.
0: This is what you're
1: I
0: buying.
1: I love that on you.
0: All right. I love, we're getting so many more texts. You can always text in 502-795-1997. We'll take some more coming up. But what made you cancel the date before the date? And I love that this next segment
1: yeah.
0: is going to be a little more shallow.
1: Awesome.
0: A little more shallow.
1: Awesome.
0: We're stooping. So that's coming up on 99.7 DJX.

0: So what made you cancel the date before the date? It's 99.7 DJX. Got a text from Missy. Said, he was shorter than me by 2 inches. I realized I could never wear heels again.
1: Aw, dang.
0: See, now, like, Kelly, you're what, 5'7"?
1: I'm 5'7".
0: So you're a little bit taller than the average woman.
1: I was taller than all the boys in school, for sure, because I was, like, I shot up to this height in middle school.
0: Yeah.
1: So, and I wore flats all the time, and, like, dance pictures, I'm kind of...
0: You're hunched over.
1: A little hunched over. My boyfriend at the time, was whose name was Ben, was short.
0: Yeah.
1: And, yeah.
0: That's just funny.
1: Yeah.
0: Kelsey said, I know this will sound terrible, but on the Saturday morning before our first date, he texted me, good morning, at like 4:12 in the morning. Nope. Whatever lifestyle that is, not qualified. She's like,
1: I'm not down with
0: miss
1: that.
0: Me with that
1: Wait,
0: early morning stuff.
1: You're going to be up that early? I don't think. We are not going to be compatible.
0: What made you cancel the date before the date?
1: Derek, she Venmo requested me $5.75 for the iced coffee she bought while we were planning the date. We hadn't even met yet.
0: Oh,
1: wow.
0: That's bold. That's bold.
1: I'm not Venmo requesting any money from any person. I'm just trying to date.
0: That's...
1: Unless there's some sort of an arrangement. But that is wow.
0: That's
1: just
0: funny.
1: To randomly send it.
0: I was waiting for this. Allison said he was a Duke fan.
1: Oh, yeah.
0: If you're a UK or UofL fan, that's just gross.
1: Yeah, that's just gross.
0: That's just gross. That's funny.
1: Jordan asked me what kind of music I liked. I said pretty much everything. He replied, perfect. I'll bring my recorder. I wasn't in the mood for that type of humor and wasn't ready to risk that it wasn't a joke, so date canceled.
0: I'm going to do a rendition of Go Tell Aunt Rosie.
1: You're going to perform on that
0: I've been practicing Twinkle Twinkle Little Star.
1: Fifth grade?
0: Yeah, exactly. A couple more. What made you cancel the date before the date? These are funny.
1: Emily, I was talking to a guy. We decided to go out, and he spelled restaurant as... R-E-S-T-R-O-N-T, restaurant, three different ways in one conversation. Confidence is attractive. Spell check is too. Buddy, I can't date a dummy.
0: Oh, wow.
1: That's a tough one to spell.
0: Restaurant. But you know
1: rest-a-ront.
0: Restaurant.
1: Yes, restaurant. That's a good way to remember
0: funny.
1: It. Oh, so they don't fall into the same pitfall.
0: That is funny.
1: Oh, Logan.
0: Last one. What made you cancel the date before the date?
1: She kept using Snapchat's baby filter in every picture she sent. I still have no idea what she actually looks like.
0: Oh, my gosh.
1: And I wasn't trying to solve a mystery before appetizers. I had to politely say I accepted a job in a different city and was moving away when I wasn't.
0: Oh, hey, something came up. I accidentally I'm moving to Cincinnati.
1: That's a Chandler from Friends move. I'm moving to Yemen.
0: Oh, shoot. You guys are funny.
1: Wow, Logan.
0: All right.
1: And then what happens if he's out
0: and
1: runs into her?
0: Hey!
1: Months later.
0: You?
1: I'm just visiting for the weekend because I moved away.
0: He wouldn't recognize her.
1: You're right! She would just be putting him on blast.
0: That's right.
1: Some sort of like,
0: that's right.
1: Don't date this guy Facebook group.
0: Yes.
1: As being
0: a big jerk.
1: He wouldn't even know. He wouldn't even know.
0: Because he wouldn't recognize her because she only had a baby filter as a Snapchat. That's funny. I know Kelly's a big fan of the Snapchat filter.
1: I like the Snapchat filters.
0: All right. Thank you for the stories. Those were entertaining. It's 99.7 DJX. Coming up next, we'll get to a feel-good story.
1: Yes, a feel-good story surrounding a man in Washington who legit is a hero after using his own car to safely stop a runaway SUV.
0: Wow.
1: Crazy.
0: Okay. And then Abby... is not her real name, but she rolls in because she's not sure she's ready for the title her boyfriend of a year has been giving her.
1: Oh, okay.
0: Okay, so we'll get into that coming up. group therapy on the way on 99.7 DJX.

0: Yeah, so we do feel good stories every hour here on 99.7 DJX. Kelly K.
1: So this is a crazy situation. It's almost like a movie scene playing out. Man in Washington, hero, after using his own car to safely stop this runaway SUV on the interstate. His name's Paul, and he realized something was seriously wrong when he saw the driver going through a medical emergency and then saw a frightened young child in the back seat.
0: Oh, gosh.
2: It was something I didn't even really think about. I just did it. My rescue car, my Batmobile, is a Kia Forte, perfect for stopping cars. I saw the car bouncing on the wall. Her face is up out of it, eyes rolled back in the back of her head. I didn't want anything to go south. Slowly guided her to a stop.
0: Oh, wow.
1: Yeah. Isn't that insane? I mean, just to kind of be able to see kind of what's happening, understand what's going on, and was able to safely guide the SUV against a concrete barrier and just brought it to a controlled stop. And fortunately, all is well. But my goodness. Right person, right time.
0: That's for sure.
1: I mean, so many other people would just drive right on by.
0: Yeah. And, I mean, just not like, notice it. Yeah.
1: Just be like, oh, what is that person doing?
0: Yeah. Hopefully that person, you know. Yeah, exactly.
1: And Paul was not that kind of person. So thank goodness. You can check out the story. We've got it for you at WDJX.com. Brought to you by Next Gen Wellness.
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1: Yeah.
0: Yeah. 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
12: And the award goes to... for the most hated commercial of all time, Top Dog Law. 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Well-

0: 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Ben and Kelly
1: in the morning. Louisville weather. Rounds of showers and thunderstorms are in the forecast for today, especially for the afternoon and evening hours. Now, some of these thunderstorms later on today can produce some damaging winds, very heavy rainfall, some large hail, and even some isolated tornadoes. So please remain weather aware. From the Wave News Storm Tracking Team, I'm meteorologist Tawana Andrew.
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0: So our listener Abby is not sure she's ready for this title her boyfriend of a year has bestowed upon her. 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
2: Hey guys, please call me Abby.
0: Need
2: some group therapy. I've been dating my boyfriend for about a year.
0: Mm-hmm.
2: He was married before for a couple of years, is divorced now.
0: Okay.
2: Lately, he started referring to me as his wife.
0: Oh.
2: Not by accident with his ex's name or anything like that. He'll say things like, my wife and I are shopping for a new couch.
0: Mm-hmm.
2: Or at a restaurant, he'll tell the service, my wife would like more water. Stuff like that.
0: Okay.
2: The first couple of times, I figured it was just a slip of the tongue.
0: Yeah.
2: But it's happened enough now, I've started wondering if it means something. So part of me thinks it's sweet. Maybe he feels that committed to me and sees us as a long-term kind of a thing. But then another part of me starts spiraling and wonders if it's because being married is just what he's used to, or if I'm somehow filling the role his ex used to have.
0: Huh.
2: The thing is, I don't want to get married right now. That doesn't mean I never want to, just not at this point. So bringing it up feels awkward because I don't want him to think I'm fishing for a proposal or trying to have the marriage talk.
0: Sure.
2: So I need your help. Has anyone else had a boyfriend or girlfriend accidentally upgrade their title like this?
0: Mm.
2: Is it just an old habit from being married before, or could it actually mean something? And is this worth asking him about, or should I just accept that I'm a constant overthinker? Thank you.
0: Wow. Okay, so if I say it once on accident, I'm immediately correcting it.
2: That's what I was thinking. It's like, so he's never caught himself doing that?
0: And or like, he's not correct. Yeah, he's not correcting himself.
2: Yeah.
0: That is a little bit more intentional, I feel like.
2: Or if he's just so in like automatic mode that it just flies out of his mouth and he just legit never catches it.
0: I mean, I call my daughters by the animal's name sometimes, or
2: sure.
0: Sometimes I will have to pause before I say one of my daughter's names because immediately one of my other daughter's names pops in my head.
2: Uh-huh.
0: And but like, I say it, if I accidentally say it, I correct it. So
2: I do think it's weird that he's never caught himself.
0: He's not
2: doing
0: correcting
2: it.
0: Himself.
2: Yeah. So what does that mean? Does that mean something?
0: Yeah, you just gotta out and say.
2: Or maybe he's testing the waters, tossing it out to see if she
0: reacts.
2: Yeah,
0: do you like?
2: Yes.
0: The wife, because maybe he is at a spot where he's ready to start thinking about getting married again, but that's a weird way to say it.
2: Yes.
0: Especially if they haven't had the marriage talk yet.
2: Correct.
0: Okay.
2: Which is why I think she's right to come ask.
0: There's
2: us about
0: a lot
2: this.
0: Of yellow flags, maybe bordering on red flags with this.
2: Yeah. So she's been dating for about a year. They've been dating about a year.
0: Yeah. And like, okay. I said, everybody's time, I've said on the show, like everybody's timeline is different. Like some people, it's like after a couple months, they know, they get married, they're fine. But others, it takes them several years of courtship before they get to that point.
2: Well,
0: so,
2: and you know, there's some men that don't like being alone. And maybe he's one of them that, you know, is not doing well with being divorced.
0: Yeah, but that's forcing the issue, is it not?
2: Well, maybe.
0: All right. 502-795-1997.
2: That's what we have to help her determine.
0: Yeah,
2: does this mean anything?
0: Right. That's our number. Call or text. Send us a voice note. Let us know, especially if you've been in this situation where you're like all of a sudden upgraded.
2: And it doesn't sound like she's called him out on it yet.
0: No, she's
2: and
0: like,
2: I'm wondering what he would say if she did.
0: Yeah. Okay.
2: Like,
0: all right.
2: The next time it happens, just say, hey, do you realize you've called me your wife a couple of times?
0: My wife?
2: What?
0: Huh?
2: Yeah.
0: 502-795-1997. We'll take some of your stories, some of your advice on the way on 99.7 DJI.

0: So Abby's boyfriend of a year on 99.7 DJX has been saying my wife. That's my wife. And it doesn't seem to be by mistake because he's not correcting himself. Like, my wife will have the fish.
1: Right. He was married before. So yeah. She's like, okay, maybe it's just a habit. You know, I don't know how long he was married, but he was, it said he was married before for a couple of years. He's divorced now.
0: Yeah. So I guess everybody's like, you just got to say something
1: right.
0: to him.
1: I mean, she hasn't wanted to because she doesn't want to broach that subject because she's not ready to have that kind of a talk right now. Not saying she never wants to, but just we're not there right now. And she doesn't want to like hurt his feelings or come off like she doesn't like it or make him self-conscious or all the things. She's just concerned about
0: She's not ready to have that sort of talk yet or thrust herself into that. Mina's like, if he doesn't or if she doesn't want to use the term girlfriend anymore, why not ask him to use partner instead? Yes, but like if he's just saying it. See, I don't think I think he's saying it purposefully.
1: See, I was thinking it was more habit. And he may not even realize he's doing it.
0: I'm going to say no. I can't imagine.
1: I'm such a person, though, that I can be on autopilot.
0: Yeah.
1: In certain modes and then like.
0: I know, like
1: not
0: every
1: even,
0: morning.
1: Absolutely. Like right now. just go through the show like a zombie. I don't even know what we talked about.
0: Yeah, Jeannie's like, this is just the silliest. Why doesn't she just come out and ask her boyfriend? Why are people so afraid to have a conversation? I'm feeling a little bit spicy this morning. This girl just irritated me.
1: Oh, wow. Oh, wow. Okay, well, yeah, I feel like in the next time it happens, in the moment, she's like
0: wife?
1: Did you realize that you've called me wife?
0: Or just say wife. Yeah. You know, wife. Give him a look. Wife.
1: Yes, and then see how he reacts.
0: And then he can say, oh, I'm so sorry. I didn't mean to call you wife. You just remind me so much of my ex.
1: Oh, that is not what he's going to say. If he says that, it's done.
0: Yeah. Yeah. Yeah.
1: But I think this is one of those things where in the moment you catch him and you just bring it up right then and there. This is not something you'd be like, hey... you know, there's been a couple of times when we've been out and you've like called me your wife. Why? I think that's going to sound like a little bit more aggressive conversation.
0: Yeah,
1: just
0: of course.
1: In the moment, next time it happens, just be like, wife?
0: We're giving Abby like the ammo for when that happens.
1: Right.
0: Then she can feel confident to just bring it up and say, all right, so this is not your wife.
1: Oh, see, that felt aggressive too. That was not your wife. I don't think that's not how we approach it either.
0: Especially,
1: just like, wife. I like the first way you did it was kind of cute. You like, what's that?
0: In front of the waiter. My wife will have the chicken.
1: No.
0: Wife.
1: No, we don't say it in front of the waiter.
0: Or the waiter.
1: The waiter's gone.
0: Or you give the waiter like the little like
1: wife,
0: like
1: huh?
0: slice the neck like no. No,
1: no,
0: not
1: that's
0: wife.
1: Not that's
0: wife.
1: Making a scene.
0: Not
1: we're not
0: wife.
1: Doing that either. No,
0: not
1: we
0: wife.
1: Wait till the waiter leaves. And then we're like, did you realize you call me your wife?
0: Mm. Oh, you know, this was probably just force of habit.
1: Yes. Maybe it was just, I know, old habits die hard. I get it. And just brush it off like that.
0: All right. So all this to say just. You got to talk to the dude.
1: Yes.
0: All right.
1: Next time
0: Good
1: it
0: luck.
1: Happens, bring it up. Just call attention to it. See what he says.
0: All right. Good luck, Abby. Keep us posted. That is group therapy.
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1: Love this game.
0: Let's do some dude knowledge. All right, questions guys would typically know. 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Monster truck, Hot Wheels monster truck tickets. Got
3: monster truck.
0: Got four of them to give away if you want to play. All right, we'll do it next. 502-795-1997. Good luck.
2: 502 traffic.
4: On the whole, looks like a cloudy go. Eastbound side of I-64 is a little heavier as you're coming off of the Sherman-Minton Bridge and over toward the Shawnee. We've got an eastbound 64 stall by Crittenden Drive. It's to the right shoulder, but with the alternate volume avoiding the 65 Central Corridor closure, there's a little bit of an additional slowdown. Eastbound side of the Waterson is also delayed toward I-65. Southbound 65 out of Indiana is good. Second Street Bridge, though, south into downtown's heavier. I'm Libby Kay with 502 Traffic.
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0: sex. 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Dude Knowledge. Now let's introduce you to Shannon, calling us by the airport. Hi there, Shannon.
1: Hi, Shannon.
2: Hi.
0: Hi. Shannon's set to play Dude Knowledge. She's 5'4", long black hair, probably beautiful and shiny.
1: Yes.
0: Drives a Jeep, has the ducks, is single, and is ready to mingle. I was going to say ready to mingle.
1: She's
0: I didn't know.
1: She's
0: got
1: a Marty McFly duck, too. We need to mention that.
0: All right. Like
1: That's
0: that.
1: Awesome.
0: I like that. Shannon,
1: are you single?
0: Ready to mingle?
2: I'm single. I don't know if I'm ready to mingle.
1: Okay.
0: She's like, miss me with that. Boys, girls, stay home. All right. Shannon, Dude Knowledge. These are all questions guys would typically know. We're going to toss them to you, see how well you do. You can always ask Kelly for help if you need. You ready?
2: Right, I'm ready.
0: All right. What does OBD stand for in modern car diagnostics? OBD.
2: Onboard diagnostics.
0: Well done.
1: Look at that.
0: See, my slight dyslexia wants to be like, ODB.
1: That's what I was going to say. That's 100% like what I was thinking.
0: The rapper. Yeah. Old Dirty Bastard. Yeah.
2: That's what I was thinking. ODB. Yeah.
0: I know.
1: That's immediately where my brain went
0: to. Good job, Shannon. Yep. Next question, Dude Knowledge. In a standard game of golf, how many holes are played in a full round?
2: 9? No, 18.
1: Yes,
0: what was it? Oh, that was good. All right, Shannon, good job. So far, flawless.
1: Yep.
0: Let's go. Next one. What type of alcohol is the main ingredient in a traditional Moscow mule?
2: I'm not really sure. I want to say maybe bourbon.
0: That's a Kentucky mule. A Kentucky mule would be bourbon.
1: Vodka?
0: Vodka is Moscow mule.
1: Yes.
2: More sense because it's Russian.
0: Yeah, yes. Russian, the vodka, yes.
1: Okay, that's okay though.
0: In football, how many points is a touchdown worth without the extra point?
2: 3?
1: Maybe even didn't give her a chance to see if that was her final answer. It's 6.
0: It is 6.
2: It's 6. Oh, 6.
0: Yeah.
2: Oh.
0: Yeah, 6.
1: Yes.
0: All right. Shannon, you can pull it all back.
1: Yes,
0: you can. Pull it all back, all right?
1: Yes.
0: Last question, Dude Knowledge. What is the name of the main villain in Nintendo's Mario franchise?
2: Bowser.
0: Yes!
1: Oh, wow!
0: Yes!
1: I did not know that one. I don't know video games. Although, did we learn that Mario's last name is Mario?
0: I don't know. Someone on
1: Someone
0: the text
1: said
0: line
1: that
0: said Mario
1: Luigi's
0: is Mario
1: last name
0: Mario.
1: Is Mario.
0: And I don't know if that's true or
1: I
0: not.
1: I don't know if I can believe that.
0: Yeah, it's just a random person who texted us to say
1: they sounded like they knew about video games.
0: Shit. Because they just said it on our text line.
1: Like, I believe it.
0: I'm like, all right, sure. We'll go with that. Shannon, congrats. You're a winner, all right?
2: Oh, thank you.
1: Yay.
0: Yes. Yes. 60% dude. Congrats. Hang tight. We're going to get some more information from you, but hook you up with a prize, okay?
2: Sounds good. Thank you.
0: No worries.
1: And next time she has a date, she can like whip out some of this little knowledge.
0: Like, did you know?
1: Did you know?
0: That a Moscow mule has vodka. Vodka of all things.
1: Did you
0: because
1: know a touchdown is 6 points? Oh, you did know that? Okay.
0: Oh, you did? All right. Fine. Never mind. Never mind. All right. There it is. Dude Knowledge on 99.7 DJX.

0: right, it's Ben and Kelly on 99.70 JX. Coming up, it's a feel-good story on the way.
1: This started off as like an April Fool's joke, and then it ended up being real.
0: Wow.
1: I'm talking about a Trader Joe's versus Aldi rave.
0: Rave?
1: Yes.
0: Wow.
1: It's pretty great.
0: And then I kind of want to know, do you have a weird talent? Like something that isn't just standard. Like something that might be considered odd. Like a talent. All right.
1: Did you witness one?
0: Well, there is a reason I bring this up, and it involves toes.
1: Oh.
0: Hey there.
1: Talent involving toes? I'll bite.
0: It's coming up. They say the holy water's watered down, and this town's lost its faith. Our colors will fade eventually, so if our time is running out, day after day, we'll make the mundane a masterpiece. Oh my, my, oh my, my love, I take one look at you, you're taking me out.

0: 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Kelly K.
1: So this started off as like an April Fool's Day joke about a Trader Joe's versus Aldi rave in Minneapolis, but it was so popular it actually ended up happening.
0: Wow.
1: A few weeks ago, people showed up in their favorite store's swag and partied in the streets.
2: Well, I work at Trader Joe's, and I love everything about it, for convenience and for income and for benefits and free t-shirts. I took videos and pictures, and I'm going to send them to my crew at Trader Joe's and say, y'all missed out.
3: Yes. Team Aldi!
4: 100% Team Aldi. I'm at Aldi's every week.
0: That's funny.
1: They had a DJ. They had a big screen behind them showing pictures of products and videos of cashiers scanning. I mean, it was hysterical. And yes, they went all out. There's one dude like decked out head to toe in Aldi gear.
0: I mean,
1: like a custom Aldi outfit.
0: Yeah.
1: With the logo and all the things.
0: I want to say earlier this year, Emily, who works in the afternoon, she and I were like looking, like Aldi has a brand of clothing.
1: Yes.
0: That you can get.
1: That guy was wearing all of it.
0: That's crazy.
1: It was fantastic. You can see the video. We've put it on our stories, Instagram at Ben and Kelly Show, brought to you by Next Gen Wellness.
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0: 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Something that's a little left of center.
1: Something maybe you've whipped out at parties?
0: Maybe. This involves toes.
1: Okay.
0: This is why I'm talking about it. 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
12: Multiple rounds of showers and thunderstorms in the forecast for the afternoon and evening. Some of these can produce some very heavy rain. This is why some areas are underneath the flood watch for today. We'll also have to watch a damaging wind threat that will come along with some of the strongest storms. In addition to that, highs today in the upper 80s and low 90s. A heat advisory out for those of you west of 65. From the Wave News Storm Tracking Team, I'm meteorologist Tawana Andrew.
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0: I was today years old when I learned that there was a toe wrestling championship.
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2: We think you'll get a kick out of this next story. The World Toe Wrestling Championship in Great Britain.
0: Yeah. Great Britain is where it's located. They've actually attempted to make it an Olympic event.
2: I can't wait to see this video. Okay. These folks take their feet seriously, going toe-to-toe in an annual contest that dates back to 1976. Competitors wrestle around on the right foot, another bout on the left, then return to the right if a tiebreaker is required. The reigning champion is Ben Total Destruction Woodruff.
0: That's
1: Total Destruction.
0: Total Destruction is his name. Cage match name, his toe wrestling name.
1: Okay.
2: He suffered an upset this year.
1: Oh.
3: I didn't really believe it was going to happen because Ben's won four times and just goes to show, doesn't it? Like, give it a go. And you never know. You might just do it.
0: Yeah.
1: I might just do it.
0: Yeah. So this is a weird talent that you probably never knew that you possessed until you saw this. These people toe wrestling in a bar and decided, you know what? I think that looks fun. I'm going to do this.
1: This is wild.
0: And so this.
1: Like, who came up with this? Who's the grandfather of the sport?
0: Well, like I said, it dates back to a Derbyshire pub in 1974. I know they said 76, but the website, the official website, says 74.
1: Okay.
0: And it has a rule book.
1: Yeah.
0: There's rounds. The wrestling is real. They describe it like arm wrestling, but it's with your feet.
1: But, okay.
0: So, first step is, obviously, you remove your shoes and socks.
1: Yeah.
0: You lock the toes. Two competitors sit barefoot, backsides on the line, interlock their big toes.
1: One guy is literally dressed in a Hulk Hogan Halloween costume.
0: Yeah, yeah. I mean, they get dressed up for it, for sure. Yeah.
1: But okay.
0: Your hands have to stay on the floor, and then on the ref's call, the round begins. You twist, you leverage, you get your opponent's competing foot down and onto the upright, and I guess then you touch the stanchion, and the round ends instantly in the best of three rounds, best of five in the finals, and coin toss decides
1: in
0: the starting
1: foot.
0: In
1: one of them, their feet are taped together, but it's not always that case. But then it's like, okay, there's got to be some rules about how much you can push with your leg.
0: Listen.
1: It's a very small arena.
0: They have rules. They do have rules that, like, you can read the rule book and you can see the entire thing on the objective, the format, the position, the calls, the officials, the foot rules, the characters.
1: Some even painted their toenails, which I really appreciate.
0: Yeah, part of it is like a big show. Like, think
1: the women's winner is crying. She's very emotional.
0: Abigail Big Nail Beach is her name.
1: Yeah.
0: Yeah. So they come up
1: She's
0: with quirky names.
1: Yes.
0: And so I was like, man, this is a weird
1: flex.
0: This is a weird flex. But a wild thing to, like, drop on someone if you're trying to get to know them. They're like, hey, what do you like to do? I toe wrestle. Hang on. Say that again.
1: Okay. That is one that would make me go, huh.
0: No, I'm serious. Take your shoes off. Let's do this.
1: No.
0: I'll show you how it's done.
1: I mean, for people who are weirded out by feet, this is nightmarish.
0: Yeah.
1: Can you imagine?
0: Yeah.
1: There are, many people are weirded out by feet. Do you get, like, a pedicure before that?
0: I think some do. Yeah.
1: Like, do you train for it?
0: So,
1: what would be part of the training?
0: All right,
1: training?
0: So listen, foot rules, trimmed nails. You got to have trimmed nails.
1: Okay.
0: No fungal infections, so you can't, like, have athlete's foot or anything like
1: bunions,
0: that.
1: Bunions, plantar warts.
0: Any visible fungal condition is grounds for instant disqualifications.
1: So I'm assuming there's a foot inspection.
0: You can't
1: before.
0: Now bunion, though, that's your bone. That's not like a fungal thing. So
1: right, yes.
0: Chalk is permitted on your feet. Just how, like, baseball players,
1: sure,
0: and like
1: gymnasts.
0: Gymnasts,
1: yes.
0: Yes.
1: Boxers, maybe.
0: Do that for sure. Tape. You're allowed to tape your feet within reason.
1: Okay. Yeah, and like I said, some are taped together with their opponent. Not all the time, though. So I'm confused
0: I thought. I thought this. I'm not trying to like understand all this. Just an overview.
1: But it feels like we need to get in the weeds of something like this.
0: What is your weird flex? What's your weird talent? What?
1: First of all, I need to know, has anyone ever heard of this?
0: No.
1: Much less done it.
0: No,
1: here?
0: There's no way. There's no way anybody, I'm not even asking that because there's no way anybody has either A, heard of it, B, done it.
1: I'm tossing it out there just in case. What if someone rolls in and says,
0: yep. No one is. There's no way because I was literally today years old when I was like, okay.
1: You don't know everything there is to know on planet
0: Earth. A little bit more versed.
1: Wow.
0: I do. This is our job. Our job is to kind of like know this stuff.
1: This feels like something that would happen in Kentucky.
0: Oh my gosh.
1: Does it not?
0: Overalls, no yes. shirt. Let's go
1: to. If you look at the video of the competition, I'm looking at it. It's not screaming Great Britain to me. It's screaming.
0: Rustic
1: Kentucky.
0: Frog?
1: Yes, exactly. That's what it's screaming at me. No judgment, but I feel like
0: Southern Indiana dive bar.
1: Well yes.
0: All right.
1: This would be great.
0: All right. But what I would like to know
1: amp
0: is.
1: Amp it up a notch, put it in Jell-O.
0: Okay, see, now you're getting into some weird fetish that
1: right?
0: you're saying.
1: Well, it does make it harder, though, right? Get your grip.
0: All right, so what's your weird talent? Do you have a weird flex? Victoria says, my sons and I can pick stuff up with our toes.
1: Oh.
0: Weird's the husband
1: okay.
0: now.
1: Okay.
0: So there's a start. So there's a start. All right, 502-795-1997. I don't know if you've got any sort of weird flex that you'd like to share, something like that. We'll take them coming up on 99.7 DJX.

0: It's Ben and Kelly on 99.7 DJX. Don't know if you've got a weird little flex, a weird little talent that you like to drop on random people every now and then. Elizabeth says, I can tie a cherry stem, a knot in a cherry stem, and remove the wrapper if on a starburst without using my hands.
1: Nice.
0: I'm assuming tie that knot in a cherry with a cherry stem
1: in
0: with your mouth.
1: Yes.
0: Yeah.
1: Yeah, Tracy, I can tell which grocery store I'm in just by the beeping pattern of the checkout scanners.
0: Oh, that is weird.
1: That's random.
0: That is very random.
1: Yeah. Kevin, I can identify most fast food fries with my eyes closed. It's not a skill I put on a resume.
0: By smell or taste? Because I could probably...
1: I don't know.
0: I could probably by taste. Identify, I guess, the major different fast food chains.
1: Sure.
0: I could probably do that too. Yeah.
1: Ryan, another foot talent. I can catch things I drop with my feet about 80% of the time. The other 20% is why I own so many phone cases. Oh, okay. Dropping the phone a lot.
0: Oh, got it. Yeah. Just talking weird flexes. We just learned of toe wrestling. They're trying to make it an Olympic sport.
1: That's the dumbest thing ever. Please no.
0: The IOC has denied them.
1: Thank you.
0: For 30 or 40 years now.
1: Keep with that. let's stay on that track. Because didn't we try letting in breakdancing?
0: That was...
1: And that, I don't think they're going to bring it back.
0: I think that was a one-time thing. Yeah.
1: Was it just a one-time thing?
0: I think they did it once. And then, remember, it was that Australian breakdancer went viral.
1: Yes.
0: But I don't think that it's going to be around for the Summer Olympics for this next time.
1: No. There are plenty of dance competition shows where that can live.
0: Dustin texts, I can perfectly imitate the little doot-doot noise a microwave makes when it's finished. My family has actually answered me by mistake more than once.
1: That's great.
0: What a fun little skill.
1: That is fun. And then how do you, just one day, I guess, you just try to imitate it and find out, oh, you're pretty good at that.
0: Yeah. Yeah. I think, yeah, that's just one of those random things that, you know, you're waiting for popcorn to finish or there's, you leave something in the microwave and it beeps.
1: Yes.
0: And then you just imitate it and you're like, I'm coming.
1: That's great.
0: That's funny. All right.
1: Talented people.
0: All right, those are
1: good.
0: What
1: a weird little group.
0: Love you guys, mean it. Mary Jane, I can write my name with my right foot.
1: Oh, wow.
0: See, feet things are...
1: I need to see that.
0: ...are an actual thing. That's pretty cool.
1: Mary Jane, do that and then send us a picture. Okay. That's fantastic.
0: All right, 502-795-1997.
1: Oh, Paula says, have you not seen the video of the woman with no arms and she has a baby and she's driving a car and she changes the baby, she does everything with her toes?
0: Yeah,
1: wow.
0: I've seen those videos of people that don't have arms and they've had to literally learn how to live in this world with just feet. So
1: 100%.
0: Feet are their thing. So yeah, I have seen that. So all right, 502-795-1997 if you got anything to add on 99.7 DJX.

0: It's Ben and Kelly, 99.7 DJX. Do you remember the guy who was always on Priceline, those Priceline ads? William Shatner?
1: Yes, you can say William Shatner, Star Trek, Captain Kirk.
0: See, I don't think anybody remembers him as Captain Kirk or in Star Trek. They probably only know him as William Shatner from the Priceline ads, right? Or am I just not giving you enough credit?
1: I think you're underestimating, yes, the legendary status of one Mr. William Shatner, who's 95 right now, by the way.
0: Yeah, so he is going to be a part of a huge rock festival called Riot Fest. And the way he's going to be featured is different.
1: He's got a heavy metal band at 95.
0: All right. We'll unpack this a little bit more.

0: is not William Shatner. Another old white dude, but yes, not the same guy. It's 99.7 DJX.
1: Bless his heart.
0: William Shatner apparently has a heavy metal band called The Blankers. Like asterisk Uckers. So their first ever live performance is going to be up in Chicago at their Riot Fest. It's a heavy metal festival. Here's William Shatner in his own words.
2: Shatner here. And I've been digging around, found all those letters you sent me. And I decided you're such big fans of mine that I'm going to debut my heavy metal record at Riot Fest.
0: Okay. Going to debut it. He's hoping.
2: I hope I'm there. And I hope that you have my writer. And yes, don't forget my bowl of sauerkraut, if you please.
0: Yeah. Okay. So why don't you roll through some of the items on his writer?
1: We need to go down the writer because it is hysterical. By the way, Riot Fest shared it on their Instagram. Mm-hmm. So among the many things, he needs them to rename a boat in his honor so he can captain a ship again. Obviously a nod to his turn as Captain Kirk on the Star Trek Enterprise.
0: Okay.
1: Fire breathers, many of them. There you go. Needs a classic Chicago food item to be named after him. And that his golf cart should be replaced by a DeLorean.
3: These are the voyages of the starship Enterprise.
1: Yes.
0: Wow.
1: Yes.
0: Okay.
1: also needs 4 feet of Polish sausage, a single pair of
0: white tubes.
1: Yes, a lot. That's a lot. Single pair of white tube socks and a pair of white underwear, because, again, he's 95. And for his dressing room to be themed Shatner's Shag Shack.
0: Okay. Not bad for a 95-year-old dude, right? Anyways.
1: He's apparently come to the palace. In October.
0: Is he really?
1: Yes. That's according to the internet. He's going to be in Indianapolis, and then he's going to be on Halloween at the palace. William Shatner.
0: With his band or with the just him doing stuff?
1: I don't know. I'm clicking on it.
0: William
1: I'm
0: Shatner live on stage with Star Trek: The Wrath of Khan. He's doing that. He's not doing the band.
1: It's not doing the band. The band looks like it's going to be Riot Fest only. But he's doing his own thing at the palace.
0: I do remember like underwear isn't an odd thing to put in a writer because I remember when we were doing Bash, a lot of the artists would put, well, I need clean packs of underwear. And they would list
1: exactly the size
0: and the style that they want. And we would have some of that stuff. We wouldn't put all of it, but we would have some of that stuff in their dressing rooms, in their green rooms.
1: Isn't underwear something you wash first before you wear it?
0: Not everybody does. I do. But like some people like it crisp out of the bag.
1: Really?
0: I remember we had an artist. Oh my gosh, I'm trying to remember who it was, but for one of these concerts where I had to send someone because he refused to go on stage unless he had his fresh underwear
1: and
0: undershirts. He needed both.
1: Is it maybe because they don't have access to laundry on the road?
0: That's probably part of it, yeah.
1: Okay.
0: And so refused to go on. And so I had to send a runner to like a store to get
1: buy
0: it.
1: Buy underwear and t-shirts.
0: Yep.
1: That is wild.
0: All right. So William Shatner.
1: Look at that.
0: Still doing his thing.
1: And this time, heavy metal. I want them to live stream it. I don't know if they do. I kind of want to I need to hear what that sounds like.
4: I am Iron Man. I am Iron Man.
1: Okay, I don't think I need to say that. I think that's it.
0: William Shatner. Wait, hang on. Hang on, let's mix this. Hang on. I know.
4: I am Iron Man.
1: All right.
0: Yeah?
1: Okay, great. That's probably it.
4: I am Iron Man.
1: Yeah, and they need to probably have like a Barca lounger on stage for him, right?
0: Oh,
1: like we get him a lazy boy chair to be sitting in, give him the microphone. I feel like that's what we do because, again, 95.
0: Yeah, all right.
1: Wow. Look at him. He's still doing his thing.
0: Hey, I hope to be as healthy as Shatner obviously is.
1: Absolutely.
0: When I'm 95. It's 99.7 DJX.
5: 502 traffic.
6: Eastbound I-64, the collector distributor there by Hurstbourne Parkway's got an accident. It's out of the travel lanes. It's a little fuller, so just careful past there. I don't see much in terms of sun glare delay. Now, Snyder's good coming east from I-65 and out passing Smyrna Parkway. Eastbound I-64 coming over the Sherman-Minton Bridge, still not bad. That's starting to ease off with delay. Eastbound side of the Watersons also good toward I-65 with folks avoiding the 65 Central Corridor closure. I'm Libby Kay with 502 Traffic.
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0: It's Ben and Kelly on 99.7 DJX. So as a part of our summer that won't quit, we're hooking you up with tickets for the Hot Wheels Monster Trucks. That's in the morning. But then Emily, in the afternoon, she's got your tickets for Kentucky Kingdom Theme and Water Park. I just saw this, that they're actually moving the Jack-O-Lantern Spectacular from Iroquois to Kentucky Kingdom. So I guess they're going to combine it with pumpkins at Kentucky Kingdom, which, you know, we've been a part of for several years. But like,
1: wild.
0: The Jack-O-Lantern Spectacular was kind of like a thing.
1: It was a thing set in the forest,
0: Iroquois.
1: And I think it really added to the atmosphere.
0: Yeah. So it'll be interesting to see how that translates and what it looks like.
1: Yeah.
0: But that's going to still be happening this October. But all those pumpkins will now be instead located at Kentucky Kingdom as part of their Pumpkins at Kentucky Kingdom Festival. So.
1: Which will be fun if you want to do the rides as well.
0: Oh,
1: as
0: yeah,
1: walk
0: yeah, yeah, yeah.
1: You get a little 2-for-1 deal.
0: Yeah, for sure. Yeah, I mean, they still have the rides and all that open. And the Pumpkins at Kentucky Kingdom was a cool thing.
1: Yeah.
0: But they were definitely competing with one another.
1: Sure. Now they're like, let's join forces.
0: I guess so. The whole Iroquois thing, but that added the spooky element to it.
1: You're like in a forest.
0: Yes.
1: And it's creepy and spooky.
0: Yeah. And
1: just the lay of the land, the way that you walked through it was pretty cool.
0: Yeah. And we did that race through Iroquois during the festival. So you could see, you know, if you're a runner, you could see all those pumpkins and things like that, or at least part of the pumpkins. So that'll be interesting to see what
1: how that translates,
0: yeah,
1: how it goes.
0: Yeah, what happens.
1: If it brings
0: with that.
1: More people.
0: I don't know. Yeah. So interesting to see what is going on there and if Iroquois decides to do anything in its place. You know.
1: Interesting. But then again, if they were competing to begin with, do you come up with a different competing event?
0: Yeah, I don't know if you call it the Jack-O-Lantern Spectacular.
1: No.
0: I remember one year they were going to do our faces on those jack-o'-lanterns.
1: Yeah.
0: But then something fell through and they wound up not doing it. And
1: we've had our logos,
0: I was
1: going to
0: say, they put
1: done.
0: Our station logos on some of those jack-o'-lanterns, which are super cool. Those artists are very talented.
1: I'm going to choose to think it was going to be difficult to do our hair.
0: Yeah, that's it.
1: Had to get our hair just right.
0: That's right. And you know,
1: that's going to be too intricate.
0: If someone does an image of you, your likeness, on a pumpkin,
1: I don't know if I would translate well to a pumpkin. I'm not
0: what
1: confident
0: happens,
1: I would translate well to a pumpkin.
0: What happens when you don't like it? And they're like, ta-da!
1: Right.
0: And you're
1: like when people get wax figures made of them, and then you see them right next to
0: them.
1: And
0: it looks
1: like,
0: tragic.
1: Oh.
0: You're like, oh.
1: Didn't they make a big statue of like David Beckham?
0: Mm-hmm.
1: And was that a joke? I feel like that might have been a joke, and it was just absolutely horrendous.
0: It looked terrible.
1: Yes, yeah. And then they unveiled it, and then he had to kind of react like he liked it.
0: Oh, that's great.
1: Oh,
0: thank you.
1: How handsome I am.
0: Thank you. Anyways, it's 99.7 DJX. So, yeah, Kentucky Kingdom passes. You can win those, Emily, this afternoon on 99.7 DJX. We got feel-good stories on the way. Still another Setting the Bar coming up. And more on 99.7 DJX.

0: Ben and Kelly, 99.70 TIX. Coming up next, we do a feel-good story.
1: This guy in Washington's a bona fide hero after witnessing kind of a runaway SUV on the interstate.
0: Mm.
1: And he intervened.
0: Wow.
1: Yeah.
0: Okay, and this setting the bar story does involve nudity.
1: Yeah, nakedness! It's been a minute.
0: I could see you had to remember what the clip was. You're like, we always used to play a clip whenever we talked about that.
1: Didn't I?
0: Nakedness.
1: There was even a banner made at one point.
0: Yes. Nakedness banner.
1: Yeah.
0: So anyways, that's coming up on 99.70 JX in just a few minutes.

0: So we do feel-good stories every hour here on 99.7DJX. Kelly K.
1: So Paul, he lives in Washington, is a hero when he stopped this runaway SUV on the interstate.
0: Oh, wow.
1: So he first noticed this car cross three lanes and then kind of was bouncing off the concrete barrier.
0: Oh, geez.
1: So he moved closer, realized the driver was having a medical emergency, and then saw a frightened young boy in the back seat.
2: It was something I didn't even really think about. I just did it. My rescue car, my Batmobile, is a Kia Forte. Perfect for stopping cars. I saw the car bouncing on the wall. Her face is up out of it. Eyes rolled back in the back of her head. I didn't want anything to go south. Slowly guided her to a stop.
0: Wow.
1: Yeah.
0: That is crazy.
1: Yeah, he kind of scraped up his car in the process.
0: Yeah.
1: Then helped get it in park, got the young boy to safety. Police and EMTs tended to the driver. And his family started the GoFundMe to help with his car repairs. But he absolutely believes that God put me there, he said.
0: Wow.
1: And so far, they've raised over $2,600 to help him repair his Batmobile Kia.
0: Yeah. Good on him.
1: Yeah, amazing to just, again, take action. There's all these lanes on the interstate and people are going, and he was actually late to pick up a birthday cake. Wow. But noticed,
0: he had a good excuse.
1: Yes, when you see something like that going on, it's clear, I think, when a car doesn't look like it's in control.
0: Right.
1: And he noticed that and took action. So good on him. You can see the video. It's actually, you can see it happening. It's all captured on video at WDJX.com. Brought to you by Next Gen Wellness.
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0: Daniel is naked.
1: Yeah, nakedness! Why is he naked? I feel like we're talking about it. It's not like your typical place that you're naked, like right before you're getting in the shower.
0: He's on top of a train.
1: Oh!
0: That's why this is a setting the bar story.
1: Got it. Toot, toot. Get on board.
0: Oh, gosh. Okay, that's coming up. Hang on.
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1: Examples of what not to do.
0: Daniel is the focus of our setting the bar story. If you can manage to make it through the day without surfing naked on top of a train, then you're doing okay.
1: Is this a dare? Are we drunk? It's got to be one of the two.
0: So, listen, first of all, surfing on top of a train clothed, not advised.
1: Not a good idea unless you're Tom Cruise and you're shooting a movie.
0: Okay.
1: And then that's a controlled environment.
0: Sure, I get that. So this happened in Colorado. Daniel was caught, quote, surfing naked on top of a moving locomotive.
1: What in the world?
0: The police department said, for those of you who had the unfortunate experience of seeing this gentleman, I want you to know that he was arrested on felony and misdemeanor charges.
1: Sure.
0: Daniel expressed his love of vodka.
1: Yeah, there it is.
0: Beer.
1: Oh, yep.
0: And playing the banjo.
1: Alrighty. Okay. So I had mentioned one of two possibilities, either a dare or maybe alcohol. Looks like we're in the alcohol lane.
0: Yeah. And then the police went on and said, unfortunately, we had to separate him from those loves and the train ride.
1: Yeah.
0: So luckily, he wasn't hurt.
1: Thank goodness.
0: Like, he could have fallen off and died.
1: Oh, completely. I mean, if he's drunk, your balance ain't the greatest
0: by the way,
1: times.
0: That's his last name.
1: Daniel Balance?
0: It sure is.
1: Shut your face.
0: Isn't that wild?
1: You're talking to me. Okay, so Daniel was Daniel Balance was balancing on top of a moving train while naked. Was he trying to play the banjo?
0: Well, so
1: or he just volunteered that's something I like to do when he was giving fun facts to the police.
0: That's right. That's just something that he wanted to do. And it wasn't like he had bought a ticket on that train and they ran out of seats and he was like, well, where else am I going to go? He didn't have a ticket on the train.
1: Yeah,
0: so,
1: that doesn't sound like.
0: Yeah. So again, setting the bar, being naked is fun in the right circumstances.
1: Sure.
0: Being naked and surfing on top of a moving train.
1: Not advised.
0: Exactly.
1: We'll get you arrested.
0: Yep. That's your setting the bar story on 99.7 DJX.

0: It's Ben and Kelly on 99.7 DJX. Earlier in the show, we were talking about this group therapy where Abby realized her boyfriend was like dropping my wife comments. And she
1: in reference to her.
0: Yeah, she
1: like, not
0: ain't
1: talking
0: a wife.
1: About his ex-wife, but
0: right.
1: Yeah.
0: Right, and she does, or he does have an ex-wife.
1: Right, and so she's like, is this kind of like force of habit kind of thing? They've been dating for like a year, and he'd been divorced for several years.
0: Right.
1: So
0: right.
1: We were all kind of thinking, well, maybe it sounds intentional, but at this point, she had not questioned him in the moment, saying, wife?
0: Yeah. Yeah,
1: which we said, now you
0: we're
1: need
0: like,
1: to do.
0: Listen, we need you to make that uncomfortable
1: right.
0: Comment, even if it's just a wife, like
1: yes.
0: You said, and someone said, you could say and point to your ring finger at the same time. It's like, I don't see no ring.
1: Uh-huh. But then he might take that as, oh, you want one.
0: Mm.
1: And she's not there yet either. So that yeah. was why she hadn't brought it up to begin with, because she doesn't want to start the marriage talk, because she doesn't want to say, like, I'm never going to be ready. I'm just
0: right,
1: not right
0: just
1: now.
0: Not ready right now.
1: And she doesn't want to hurt his feelings and all the things. So just kind of, do I make it a big deal? Is it not a big deal? It just feels weird.
0: Yeah. There. So,
1: and the fact he's never caught himself or made mention of it to
0: feels
1: himself.
0: Intentional.
1: Yes.
0: Feels intentional. But yeah, just about everybody's like, yo, you just got to bite the bullet. And
1: next time he does it, just bring it up.
0: Bring it up.
1: Highlight it.
0: Yep.
1: See what he says.
0: All right. It's 99.7 DJX. 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
1: Yeah, and then on the website, Kelly Clarkson has fired up her Las Vegas residency again. And apparently she's been saving a lot of things that normally she'd get out on her talk show, but since she doesn't have that anymore,
0: she didn't have a talk show.
1: Chatty with the audience.
2: I don't know what's wrong with me. I don't know if I got that thing, you know, that people like eat lettuce. I don't know what. Okay. But last night during the show, I was like, oh my God. And I get back to my room, and I have never been so happy there is not a man in the room.
1: Yeah.
2: Bridesmaids ain't got. What happened in my life?
0: Wow. Yeah. She's funny.
1: She was just, that's a little TMI, but she's just laying it all out there for the audience. And she was talking about, like, she was petting someone's sleeve of sequins. And she's like, you know, NBC would have fired me, but I don't work there anymore. And then started kind of launching into, like, HR meetings that happened a lot with her show.
0: Really?
1: And just kind of having, like, bosses at NBC and all the things she couldn't
0: That's
1: say.
0: That's kind of fun.
1: Being inappropriate. She said you couldn't ask anybody about their weight loss or anything like that, which she was open about with her own journey. Stuff. So she was kind of getting insider info kind of stuff with
0: the audience.
1: I love
0: that sort of stuff.
1: Oh, I do, too.
0: That's great.
1: Yeah.
0: That's great.
1: You can check it all out at WDJX.com.
0: All right. What else, Kelly?
1: No, I think that's it. Don't you have to get to your big girl job?
0: Yeah, because my daughter now has a big girl job as a lifeguard.
1: And since she can't drive, you have
0: a big
1: girl
0: job. I have a big girl job now as a lifeguard. So
1: you gotta be there quickly.
0: I know. I gotta jump out and bolt and take her there. So have a good one. We'll talk to you tomorrow.
1: Okay, bye.
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4: Eastbound I-64. Watch out for delay building again coming across the Sherman-Minton Bridge. We have reports of a stalled vehicle. Looks to me like we have something off to the right side here, but you're getting pretty sluggish again. And folks trying to avoid the 65 Central Corridor are going to see some additional traffic coming this side. There's also a crash farther east before 22nd Street. I don't see that, and I don't see a delay. Westbound Waterson still see some fullness coming over toward I-65 and exiting, of course, at Poplar Level. I'm Libby Kay with 502 Traffic.
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Another store's lured me in just in time for the holidays. 6 months early. We'll get to that coming up after Tame Impala, Dracula, 99.7 DJX.

0: If I get two more posts on Facebook from Lowe's about their Disney Christmas and Halloween line, I am going to be broke. It's Ryan Smetzer, 99.7 DJX. And yes, there is a new line of animatronic Stitch and Disney figures that are interchangeable from Halloween to Christmas, meaning you can take their costumes off and change them from Halloween all the way to the holidays and actually get them now at like Lowe's and Home Depot. Why did no one tell me this was a thing? Because the problem is, the second I clicked on one of the posts, now every like 5 minutes, I scroll through TikTok, Instagram, Facebook, I am getting influenced with this content. And I'm going to be broke by like the end of the week. I'm going to have boxes on boxes in my closet of nothing but gigantic decorations of Stitch and Mickey and all sorts of unnecessary things that are going to sit on my porch in like 5 months. Do you do this in the middle of July? 502-795-1997. Let me know.
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1: 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Me and my son listen to it. And I told him this morning, I was like, I'm going to do it today. 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

not the only one that just, like, isn't mad about the fact that Jimothy the Raccoon has totally taken over their Instagram feeds over the last 24 hours. 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

Shit, I got drive, I don't need a car. Money really all that we fiending for. I'm doing things they ain't seen before. Bands ain't dumb, but extreme is all. I'm a demon lord. Fall off what? I ain't seen the horse. Called your bluff, better cite the source. Fame ain't something that I need no more.

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We'll get into that coming up after Sabrina Carpenter, Howlstar, 99.7 DJX.

0: What would you do if your Uber driver fell asleep at the wheel and you didn't get a refund? It's Ryan Spencer, 99.7 DJX. And yeah, this Uber passenger said their driver fell asleep behind the wheel of a Tesla while traveling on a freeway in California. After the ride, the passenger hit up Uber, and Uber reportedly told them they were not eligible for a refund. I feel like the driver was unconscious on the freeway should be somewhere near the top of the refund eligibility chart. 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

0: time for us to figure out how to pronounce Cyclospora. Well, Cyclospora is getting backpedaled. It's Ryan Spencer, 99.7 DJX. And yeah, the FDA is walking back its claim that a Taco Bell lettuce supplier was ultimately responsible for the recent Cyclospora outbreak. Yeah, the agency is now saying that the original test result involving Taylor Farms was a false positive. And the company says that the FDA has apologized to them. I smell a lawsuit there. But after days of finger pointing and lawsuits and panic and TikTok jokes and people side-eyeing every piece of lettuce in America, we're apparently back at, well, actually, never mind. Which is comforting in one way, but it also leaves us with the obvious question, where did explosive diarrhea come out of nowhere from? Because once you spend a week treating shredded lettuce like it has an active warrant, it's kind of hard to rebuild trust in salad.
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Like, just throwing that out into the universe right there. My body isn't ready there. 99.7 DJX. Here's Miguel.

0: that. Never gotta swing that. 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Never gotta swing that. 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Never gotta swing that.
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I'm just saying, when you get comparisons to Bob Dylan with your new album, then I think you know you've made it. Olivia Rodrigo, Stupid Song, 99.7 DJX.

I listen to 99.7 DJX because I love Ben and Kelly in the morning. I love all the contests. I love the music, and they make me laugh all the way to work.

So apparently yesterday was a major celebration on social media of guys getting out of the doghouse. So I want to know, guys, why did you get into the doghouse? 502-795-1997. What was the thing that you did terribly wrong in your relationship? Let us know next after Ella Langley, Tuesday in Texas, 99.7 DJX.

0: What put you in the doghouse? It's Ryan Spencer, 99.7 DJX, and apparently social media had a whole slew of conversations about this. So I want to know, what sent you or your partner into the doghouse? 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
1: So my husband decided not to truly sell me on Facebook, but try to get rid of me on Facebook, and he made me sound like I was a car.
0: That's not the greatest move in the world, selling somebody on Facebook Marketplace or in Facebook in general. What about you there, Jeff?
2: Okay, so my wife is a major league bowler, and we're talking like big time. And I was supposed to meet her at this bowling alley at a specific time, and I got there for like 35, 40 minutes late. And she couldn't get into the tournament because her equipment was in my car.
0: Oh, that's the worst. That will send you into the doghouse. What sent you into the doghouse? Let me know, 502-795-1997.
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You know how there are those songs that you hear quite a bit, and you know it by heart, note for note, bar for bar, but if somebody, like, put you up against the wall and said, you've got to recite every word of the song, you would never be able to do it. But you love the song dearly and you're obsessed with it. That is Dracula by Tame Impala for me. 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
0: Oh, I like where this is going. 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

These two out on their respective tours right now all around the country. You could go and see them. 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

0: Adam Sandler calling the police is my favorite thing from the internet over the last 24 hours. It's Ryan Spencer, 99.7 DJX, and this dude just dialing up the police non-emergency number while hanging out in Nantucket might be some of the best audio ever.
1: Nantucket Safety, this one.

0: is recording.
1: Hi. How are you? I'm visiting your island right now, and I was wondering if you could answer a question. I like to play basketball. Is there any outdoor courts where people play?
0: Off the top of my head, there's only one I can think of that's outside, and I'm not even sure if it's available to the public right now, but it's behind the Muse on Lane.
1: Okay, thank you. I'll check it out.
0: All right, you're welcome.
1: You're welcome. Thank you.
2: I mean, I like to play basketball is now how I will describe every hobby. Like, I like to theater. I like to radio. I like to DoorDash. Also, I love how normal this entire exchange is of just him calling up a non-emergency number. Adam Sandler sounds exactly like a dad on vacation whose family is taking too long to get ready, so he's just trying to find somewhere to kill time, and it's the greatest thing ever. Honestly, I hope he found it and immediately joined a pickup game with people who spent the first 10 minutes thinking, wait, that guy looks a lot like Adam Sandler.
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love getting to follow her career ever since the OG High School Musical, the musical, the series days, and even going far all the way back to like Bazaardvark. 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

WDJX.com, the summer that won't quit keeps on not quitting. 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

0: So the thunder and lightning are popping off over here at Shelbyville and Hurstbourne. 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I think it was Christy from New Albany who asked this once. But you know that emergency alert system you hear that tells you all the weather stuff and what county and what's going on? Yeah, I can't hear those with you. In fact, I hope you're hearing me right now. Can you? 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

0: Hey, it's Ben and Kelly. So our listener Jason is in a pickle, needs to know what to do when his heart is pulling him in different directions.
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0: Oh, I like where this is going. 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

0: The Jack-O-Lantern Spectacular moving venues is crazy work. Emily on the radio at 99.7 DJX. Did you see that it's leaving Iroquois Park to go to Kentucky Kingdom? Like, I know you can put carved pumpkins anywhere. I just didn't see this one coming. But good news, in case you're mad at it. Okay, listen. If you have a season pass to Kentucky Kingdom, you will now get into Jack-O-Lantern Spectacular for free. And apparently, here's the tea, Iroquois is planning another thing this year called Jack's Lantern Trail. So I think everything's gonna be just fine.
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2: We are dealing with heavy rains throughout the entire area that's already causing some major slowdowns throughout Louisville. Watch out for those heavy rains as you make your way home. We are working a couple of problems out there that you need to be aware of. One is on the Waterston Expressway exit ramp to 1703. That exit ramp is partially blocked with EMS and fire rescue on scene. Snyder Expressway right at Brownsboro Road. Earlier problems still trying to be wrapped up. I'm Andy Bass with 502 Traffic.
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22: Weather threat continues through 8 o'clock this evening Eastern Time. We've got severe thunderstorms possible with damaging winds, hail, flash flooding, and of course an isolated tornado or two. After that 8 p.m. time frame, they're south of our area. Temperatures will drop into the 60s by early Wednesday. A much more comfortable start to our midweek. I'm Wave Storm Tracking Team Meteorologist Ryan Hoke.
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1: My mom told me what the song was, and I called and I got it.
0: Let's see if your mom knows what it was. What is it?
2: Fun when you're with me.
1: Poker Face by Lady Gaga.
0: Yes!
2: A little gambling is fun when you're with me. Poker Face, Poker Face.
0: Yes, woo. Christy! Yes. Have you been to Kentucky Kingdom since it opened this year?
1: Not this year.
0: Well, you're gonna go because you guys just got four tickets.
1: Woo.
0: You're next, just like Christy and Jolie tomorrow.

Maybe you're going to Belterra Casino Resort because you want to play golf, you want to get your gamble on, or you're trying to meet your next rich husband. I'm not judging. 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

0: Mother Nature is having a hissy fit in Bullitt County right now. Emily on the radio, 99.7 DJX. Tony from the text line's checking in. He says the storms are crazy right now, and so does the weather. The weather on TV says the same thing. Emily on the radio. I think we could make weather forecasts a little dumber on TV, though, because I gotta admit, I don't totally know what's going on unless I look outside and I can see it. I figure we could add some more, like, tornado emojis or thunderstorm emojis to the actual the broadcast experience, because when I'm watching, I'm like, this big red cloud thing you put over here, it looks scary, and I think that's what it's supposed to do, but I don't totally know what it means. Mr. Wave, Kevin Harnett, sir.
1: 502 traffic.
2: We are still dealing with some heavy rain showers that's contributing to some heavy rush hour delays throughout the entire area. A couple of accidents, Gene Snyder Freeway right at Brownsboro Road. That earlier accident still trying to be wrapped up. It is still causing a minor slowdown through there. Brand new accident on 71 southbound right at exit 18, which puts it at 393. That's causing all sorts of slowdowns through that area. So give yourself about 20 extra minutes to work your way through it. I'm Andy Bass with 502 Traffic.
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0: 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The Eternal Sunshine Tour was having some kind of technical difficulties. 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

Looks like a couple people misspelled the word time. And you actually spelled it the hard way, like the spice. 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

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Don't worry. I remembered that they're still going to work on like six bridges through next year. So don't even sweat it. We have plenty to moan about.

0: 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So our listener Jason is in a pickle, needs to know what to do when his heart is pulling him in different directions.
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0: The Jack-O-Lantern Spectacular moving venues is crazy work. 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Did you see that it's leaving Iroquois Park for Kentucky Kingdom? Like, I know you can put carved pumpkins anywhere, but I did not see that one coming. Good news, though, just in case you're mad at it, like the people on Facebook. If you have a season pass to Kentucky Kingdom, you will now get into Jack-O-Lantern Spectacular for free. And apparently, Iroquois is planning another thing called Jack's Lantern Trail. So you might get to go to two cool pumpkin things this year instead.
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2: 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And I told him this morning, I was like, I'm going to do it today. We're going to win it.
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5: We're dealing with a severe thunderstorm warning throughout the area, so watch out for that and give yourself lots of extra time as you head home. Accident on the entrance ramp from LaGrange Road to the Snyder Freeway. That entrance ramp is partially blocked in that area, so give yourself a couple of extra minutes. Still working an earlier problem on 64 westbound at Canyons Lane. That's got a lane or two blocked off, and you're still dealing with some heavy delays on the approach to it, adding about 15, maybe even 20 minutes to your drive. I'm Andy Bass with 502 Traffic.
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8: On guard for severe weather through 8 o'clock this evening as our wave weather alert day continues. Damaging winds, hail, flash flooding, and an isolated tornado or two cannot be ruled out with this setup. After 8 o'clock Eastern time, these storms are south of here. Cooler, drier air flows in. It's a nice Wednesday with 60s in the morning and 70s in the afternoon. From the Wave Storm Tracking Team, I'm meteorologist Ryan Hoke.
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1: Yay!
0: It was literally this one, Ordinary, by Alex Warren. Today, it's going to be another song that starts with the letter O. Coming up for Bragging Rights next.
2: They say the holy water's watered down, and this town's lost its faith. 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Oh my, my, oh my, my love, I take one look at you, you're taking me out.

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1: I think it's Bye Bye Bye by NSYNC.
0: Oh my gosh, you're right in the right time frame, but it's actually a woman singing. Well, actually, she was probably a teenage girl.
1: Oh man.
0: What, okay. LaTanya, what if I told you it was Britney Spears?

0: well, I tried.
1: Well, you know what? You were brave enough to call, and I don't have anybody else trying for the 1 second song right now. Tell me something that's going well for you. I'm going to give you the bragging rights just for calling.
0: Something's going well for me right now. I'm driving, and I'm not stuck in traffic, so that's great.
1: Oh, you know what? It's the right time.
0: Yeah.
1: That's my favorite part of working until 7 and then leaving and being like, there's nobody out here. I love
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2: 502 Traffic.
3: We're still dealing with a couple of issues around town. One is on 65 northbound right at 480. Right lane remains blocked off through there. Heavy delays on the southbound side in that same area. So give yourself a couple of extra minutes to work your way through there. 31 northbound, anything from Bardstown Farm Road. As you make your way up through the Snyder Expressway, you've got some residual delays still lingering through there. So give yourself maybe 10 to 15 extra minutes. I'm Andy Bass with 502 Traffic.
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1: You know it as the diarrhea-causing parasite. Its technical name is Cyclospora.
0: Yes.
1: And the plot is thickening because we thought we had to source the Taco Bell. We all owe Taco Bell an apology. I had it last night. It was beautiful. It was perfect. it was never more delicious than I've ever had. Then they said, okay, Taylor Farms, and then which is a lettuce or salad distributor. Then they said there was a false positive, but then the FDA is like, no, we didn't apologize. We just said the initial result was wrong, but it could still be Taylor Farms, but now the plot is thickening.
0: That's basically the plot. Like, we got an apology, you know, and then FDA was like, no, we didn't.
1: Yeah, I like how the other federal agencies are starting to be like, well, Trump and the executive branch, they never apologized for anything, so now we can be like, no, we didn't either. We no.

0: it's Ben and Kelly. So our listener Jason is in a pickle and needs to know what to do when his heart is pulling him in different directions.
1: Yeah, away from his four-year relationship and towards someone that would be a big problem.
0: Oh, I like where this is going. Group Therapy Wednesday morning.
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0: What are they? Jordan. Audrey. I'm going to go with Audrey.
1: I think it's...
2: Don't look at me, Audrey.
1: Well, okay, wait. Hawaii.
0: Hawaii is correct.
1: And...
0: The music really lined up there. Really? Hawaii. You got the hard. Five, you got the hard one of the two.
2: Four.
0: Three.
1: Alaska?
0: Two. Alaska? Mm. Audrey. Oof.
1: Is it Audrey. Is it Colorado
2: turn
1: or
2: yet?
1: Something?
2: Is it Jordan's
0: it's Jordan?
1: Oh, no, just, wait, can no, I get
0: Jordan,
1: it?
0: Jordan,
1: can I
0: get Jordan,
2: it?
0: Take
2: Hawaii
0: it.
2: Hawaii and Arizona.
0: Correct. Jordan Sweet. Wins with 1,002 points.
2: Let's go.
0: Jordan wins the test. I really can't believe you led with Hawaii. I feel like that's the one I wouldn't have
1: Why
0: gotten,
1: would you not have guessed that? It's like on the other side of the world.
0: It's not even close to the other side of the world. It's not even halfway to the other side of the world.
2: And you know parts of Indiana also don't dabble in daylight savings?
0: They commit to certain time zones.
1: Can I have a
0: half point? No, you can't. No.
1: Why?
0: The test is all brought to you by Chick-fil-A. Jordan, did you approve of these questions?
2: Yes, I love this.
0: All right, we'll stick to level yellow moving forward.
1: Whatever.
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